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15: 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My name's Mason. Welcome in. 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
16: 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Homewrecker by Somber.
15: Yeah, that's our 7th most requested song right now.
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0: 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Hello, Liveline. Who is this?
1: This is Callie. Okay, Arvin, can I do Love the Way You Lie?
0: Give me one more. We just played that 45 minutes ago.
1: Okay,
0: give me like a new song. What's a new song that you like?
1: Drop Dead by Olivia Rodrigo.
0: All right, we'll play that right away. What's going on tonight?
1: So I'm driving home from dance and we just got dinner. And I'm going to see my cat that's been missing for 2 days.
0: No, how'd your cat go missing?
1: He ran away, but we found him today.
0: That's incredible. Where was it?
1: He was underneath a shed.
0: Oh, in your backyard or somebody else's shed?
1: In our backyard.
0: Well, that's good. You found him. Now he's safe. And
1: yeah.
0: Let's play the song. Thanks for calling Liveline.
1: Thank you. Bye.

0: 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Next, another chance to win with lyrics in reverse.
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14: 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Have a great night.

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7: But if you buy it right now, we'll offer it to you for Blink 180. 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
8: Oh, man. I got some good memories with that song.
7: Yeah.
8: Growing up.
7: I think a lot of people just like it now because of that one little bit they hear all over social media. Where are you?
8: No, I got some good nostalgia going with that song. I just kind of feel it.
7: Well, let's play it right now. Going back to, 2004. My gosh. What's your name and where are you?
8: Noah, and I'm in Yuma, Arizona.
7: Yuma, Arizona. All right, great. Thanks for calling Live Line.
8: Awesome. Thank you.
7: Bye-bye.

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2: 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Good day, Anita. So this is supposed to happen last night, but they pushed it back. Starship 12. This is the latest offering from SpaceX down in Boca Chica, Texas. They pushed back the launch window because they wanted to do, but they want, this is a big one. This is a big one. This will be the 12th launch of Starship. It's the biggest one ever. They made a bigger, badder, and Elon was talking about it, saying they've done a lot of really incredible things, and he's really excited about it. So the launch window got moved to tomorrow.
3: Oh, okay.
2: Tomorrow at 5:30, and they got about a 90-minute window from Boca Chica, Texas. So okay. I was really looking forward to it yesterday. I had an alarm set and everything ready to go, and you can watch that all over YouTube. I'll be watching it live tomorrow night. I'll remind you again tomorrow.
3: Oh, okay. Yeah. I was just going to stream Nicki Minaj's Starships, but...
2: That works, too.
3: Okay.
2: Yeah.
3: They were meant to fly.
0: Winnipeg's number one station for all the hits with Wheeler and Tyler. Energy 106.

0: Happy birthday to Cher, who is celebrating a birthday.
1: She is 384.
0: Yep. Actually, she's 421. No, she's 80 years old today.
1: Whew.
0: Today is National Dog Rescue Day.
1: Oh, my favorite day.
0: Mm-hmm.
1: My favorite breed is rescue.
0: Oh, National Pick Strawberries Day. Well, we can't do that yet.
1: Fresca.
0: National Juice Slush Day. And National Be a Millionaire Day. What if I could? On that note, just quickly, a lottery ticket in Winnipeg, Lotto 649. Mm-hmm. $46 million, and it's unclaimed right now. So
1: someone should claim that and drop off some money to...
0: It's just $1
1: million. Global Park.
0: Well,
1: it is Be a Millionaire Day today. So,
0: celebrate. You heard it from us.
1: Right.
0: So drop off just $1 million.
1: You're welcome.
0: That's all we're asking.
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3: With Wheeler and Tyler.
2: Energy 106. If any-

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1: Hey, boys. Big Jeff here.
2: Hi, Big Jeff.
1: You all had a great long weekend. I have one question for you both. How in the heck did you guys go to Calgary for school and then leave to come out this way? Oh, my gosh. It was my first time in Calgary, even though I lived in Edmonton for 2 years. I never once went to Calgary, per se. I mean, went close to it for the mountains and all that. But anyways, so we were there for Will's final hockey tournament of the spring season. And such a beautiful city. So much fun. Such a blast. Boys didn't get it done in the gold medal game, but they gave it their all and came home with the silver, and it was a very special tournament for me, because we got really close with the boys, even though a lot of them will not see for at least a couple of years, as they're younger than Will. But such a blast, such a good time in Calgary. They even kept saying that they're gonna win gold for Jeff all weekend, and it's like, they had no idea how special that was, and they sang happy birthday to me and everything.
2: Aww.
1: Hockey is just, it's a different beast than a lot of people realize it can be.
2: Thanks, Big Jeff, and happy birthday to you.
3: Happy birthday to you.
2: Happy birthday to you.
3: Happy birthday to you.
4: Long story short, when I was living in Calgary between 1999 and 2001, the population of Calgary was the same as Winnipeg's is now. Truth.
2: Oh, that's weird.
4: Yeah, and Calgary in the past 25 years has doubled.
2: Yeah, that's...
4: literally doubled their population.
2: That's crazy.
4: Yeah. It's nutty.
2: How did they even handle that?
4: I went from Calgary to Lloydminster, Alberta from 2001 to 2003, and then moved here in 2003.
2: So they like doubled by like a million people?
4: And they were at about 850. That's... and they're at about... they're between 1.6 and 1.7 now.
2: That is wild.
4: Yeah.
2: That is actually wild. Huh. My answer is just rent was cheaper. Family was home.
4: You were coming
2: all.
4: Home.
2: I
4: yeah.
2: was coming home.
4: Exactly.
2: Calgary wasn't
4: I
2: home.
4: Moved further away.
2: Yeah. 204-478-8040 for the loud line. One more call to get to this morning.
5: No.

0: Our blood will forever.
1: This sounds familiar.
0: Run through the stone. Hey, come on, you Arsenal. Hey, guys, my name is...
1: Okay, hang on. Press. For the record, he didn't say, hey, you asshole. He said, hey, you Arsenal.
2: Oh, okay.
1: Arsenal is a footy team in the English Premier League, and they just won.
2: Got it.
1: Yeah, they won the league.
2: Thank you.
0: Hey, guys, my name is Oshuko, and I am calling from Winnipeg. I am calling to pick up all the Arsenal fans in Winnipeg. I'm so happy right now because my team have just won the English Premier League for the first time in 22 years. It has been 22 years of pains. We've suffered supporting this team. We've been laughed out. We've been ridiculed by all the opposition fans. But guess what? They're not laughing now. They are hiding instead. And that is why I am on the radio, calling them out. All the haters, where are you? Where are you? Where are you? Anyways, I want to say big congratulations to all the Arsenal fans. This victory is well deserved, and I hope you guys enjoy it. We are going to enjoy it. We still have one major title to fight for this season, which is the Champions League. Hopefully, we can bring that home as well. And it's going to be party time all summer long. Come on, you Arsenal.
1: They kind of backed their way into the championship because Man City tied and the Spurs lost to Chelsea. So
2: got it.
1: Congratulations.
2: Yep.
1: Good. Well done.
2: Enjoy the happiness.
1: Yeah.
3: Wheeler and Tyler, all the hits. Energy 106.

0: You talked a little bit earlier about your irrational fear of butterflies.
1: Yeah.
0: And I've talked about mine before, where it stems from a hockey trip back when I was playing competitive hockey, where we had a road trip and our game got canceled in day two, and we weren't allowed access to the dressing room or any of our gear, and most of it had to be destroyed because of risk of hantavirus. And that's where my fear of mice came from.
1: Mm-hmm.
0: And I stopped watching Mickey Mouse after that.
2: Did you?
1: Yeah, no.
0: No. But yeah, I'm just, I just have a, I turn into a 1940s housewife when I see them.
1: Yeah.
0: I shriek and I jump on someone's back. Like an elephant, I think they're going to crawl up my pant leg.
1: Okay.
0: And my wife's a bloody hero.
1: Okay.
0: She's a hero.
1: Yeah. Should we give her a call?
0: Yes, please.
1: Okay.

0: Good morning.
1: Good morning, Candace Ray.
2: Okay, Hero.
0: Good morning.
3: Okay. Good morning.
2: All right, Hero, take your victory lap.
0: Oh, I mean, where do we begin? Where do we begin? Let's see. Okay. Let me just say this. We've had some stuff in the backyard in the corner. And you know when things break in your house, maybe a chair or something, you're like, hey, just put it in that spot. When it's a little nicer, we're going to do a dump run.
1: Yeah.
0: So this has been happening kind of over the latter of the last few months. And finally this past weekend, I said, hey, guys, it's a long weekend. Let's get all that stuff to the dump. And Dave says, all right, boy.

0: get your work gear on, put your gloves on, we're going to the dump. I'm like, awesome, they're going to the dump.
1: To the dump, to the dump, to the dump, to the dump, to the dump, to the dump, to the dump, to the dump, to the dump, to the dump, to the dump, to the dump, to the
0: dump, to the dump, to the dump. I love that. So they all pile outside, and they're in there, and I'm about to start vacuuming on the inside of the house. And all I hear Angus coming through the back door, Mom, Mom, there's a mouse outside. It's like, oh, okay. Well, Dad's not going to do anything. And I said, well, what are you going to do? He's like, I don't think I like him either. So I was like, I unplug the vacuum, I grab my stuff, I walk outside barefoot, nothing on, and I look at them. There's Dave hiding behind our car. Odin is pressed up against the side of the house. So now Dave's passed on his irrational fear over to our youngest son, and Angus is looking at me with like the biggest eyes saying, I don't know. And I looked at all of them, and I said, okay, but it's just a mouse. Like, it's okay. And all of them just froze. Like, I was dealing with, like, let it go, let it be, whatever, you know, just froze. And so there I was. I don't know if you remember a few months ago. What's up, brother? When I was moving furniture.
2: Yeah, I do.
0: I hauled all that broken stuff into the back of the car, the back of our SUV, while they all just pressed their bodies up against the house and the car.
3: Because, wait, you didn't see where the mouse went, so you just didn't want to go.
2: Not just mouse.
0: Oh, no,
2: mouse.
0: No. So I started loading it in, and as I was loading it in, I guess there was like a box that was turned upside down, and they made it a nest.
2: There were mice.
0: Yeah, there was probably at least 12.
2: Numerous. So
0: every time I lifted something, one would go running, and every single time that one would go running, they would get further and further and further away from me.
3: Thank you, Tyler. Thank you, Tyler.
2: It was, you know, if it was one, I would have been like, ooh, you could have got back in there, but having a dozen of them, I probably would have sold the house. I would have been like, we're going to put this up for sale. I'm moving.
0: Well, I was in the back, and my favorite part is after we're all done, and I'm annoyed because no one's helping me. I'm just chucking everything in the back. And my favorite part is Dave and Angus get in the car with the windows rolled down, and I'm like, why are you keeping the windows down? It's cold. And he's like, well, in case one's in here, they'll just jump out. So not only am I lifting, I'm saving my family from mice.
2: You know what? Some superheroes don't wear capes. They have red hair. Mm-hmm. And they're in bodybuilding competitions.
0: Wearing bikinis and muscles.
1: You're a hero.
2: Oh, Candace Ray, we all needed to hear that this morning. Thank you.
0: Thanks.
2: I'm
0: Have
2: dead.
0: A good day.
2: You too.
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1: With Wheeler and Tyler.
0: What's trending, Tyler?
2: Manitoba Liquor Marts, they've quietly kind of put back American alcohol on shelves, but at discounted rates. They're trying to clear out the inventory before it expires. Obviously, their stance against U.S. right now has not changed, and the proceeds from these sales are actually going to be donated back to local charities. You know who Kevin O'Leary is, right?
3: Yes, of course. Kevin O'Leary, Shark Tank?
2: Yeah, Dragon's Den.
3: Dragon's Den, yeah, right. Yeah, yeah.
2: He's got a lot of money, and he's going viral.
3: Yeah, one of the richest Canadians.
2: Yeah, he's going viral for what he told the Gen Z generation.
4: Can't stand it when I see kids that are making 70 grand a year spending $28 for lunch. I mean, that's just stupid. It's just, think about that in the context of that being put into an index and making 8 to 10% a year for the next 50 years.
2: Okay.
3: Well, we're going to get into that financial situation regarding Gen Z's coming up here in the primetime hour.
2: I don't want billionaires to tell people making 70K a year what to do in their lives. The new Obsession movie, it's a thriller. Oh, man, it's going viral right now. Apparently, it's only at Landmark Cinemas, by the way, here in Winnipeg. It had a budget of less than $1 million, around $750,000, and it opened with $16 million.
3: That's a good ROI.
2: It is, and the reviews are fantastic. 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
0: This is Wheeler and Tyler.
2: Wheeler and Tyler.
3: Welcome to Thursday. We're going to change things up, or are we? We'll get into this whole time change thing that the province is suggesting. Talk a little Star Wars. We'll talk a little Survivor.
4: Oh my God, man. Biggest mistake in Survivor's life last night.
3: And we'll talk drugs.
4: Oh.
3: Lots and lots of drugs.
4: It's all the same, really.
3: On today's show. Yeah. Strap in, ladies and gentlemen. Hour one of Wheeler and Tyler commences now.
5: Yo, what's up?
1: Early morning crew. It's hour one of Wheeler and Tyler.
0: Waking up. On Energy 106.

0: time is it? What time is it? A lot of musicians over the years. Ha! What time is it?
1: Oh, I get it. So wait, what?
0: What time is it? And I'm not talking about specific time. It's like, it's time for a spanking. It's time for a change.
1: I got you.
0: It's time for a revolution.
1: It's time for more AI. That's my wrong answer.
0: 204-452-1061 on the Finn McCool's text line. What time is it? Get your submissions in. And we'll reveal them coming up here in about 20 minutes, bottom of the hour, best time ever. 6:30. What time is it? This is all revolving around the time change, which we'll get to.
1: It's time for more potholes.
0: There you go. It's time for anarchy.
1: AI and potholes, that's my answer.
0: Wrong answers only. 204-452-1061.
2: 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All the hits. Energy 106.

0: Energy 106, all the hits. My name, Dave Wheeler. His name, Tyler Carr.
1: Hello.
0: Tyler Carr is a early 30s engaged young man. I am an aging 46-year-old father of two who I co-homeschool with my wife.
1: Yes. Okay.
0: I bring that up because it's important in the story.
1: Okay.
0: My schedule runs from about 3:30 in the morning until about 11 a.m. Then I go down for a nap.
1: Okay.
0: When I go down for a nap at around 11, my wife takes off and she goes and works out at Overtime Fitness.
1: Uh-huh.
0: And then I wake up and she takes care of the morning homeschooling. I take care of the afternoon homeschooling.
1: Oh, okay. I got you.
0: And it's a lot of fun.
1: Mm-hmm.
0: And what I like about homeschooling is that it's not, okay, from 1 to 2, we will be studying Canadian geography.
1: Mm-hmm.
0: From 2 till 3, we will, you know what I mean?
1: Yeah.
0: Like it's just like, okay, what are we doing today?
1: Yeah.
0: And I kind of like that.
1: Okay.
0: Past couple days, we've been working on what the equivalent of home economics would be.
1: Okay.
0: Right?
1: Yeah.
0: So the boys are getting in the kitchen. Like, I sent you a video of us. We made homemade tortillas.
1: Yep.
0: The other day, it was a ton of fun.
1: Mm-hmm. Home Ec was one of my fave classes. They were great.
0: Yesterday, my youngest son, he's like, I have Mamu, which is their grandmother.
1: Mm-hmm.
0: I have Mamu's banana bread recipe. I'm going to make that. It's like,
1: yum.
0: Awesome.
1: Sign me up.
0: He's made it with her numerous times.
1: Okay, yeah.
0: And so he's making banana bread.
1: Mm-hmm.
0: And so he got everything ready.
1: Yeah.
0: He's going to be making it today.
1: Oh,
0: so
1: yeah.
0: I'll bring some
1: Please.
0: In for you tomorrow.
1: It's so good.
0: Mm-hmm. So with home economics, we talk about, while we're cooking, we talk about things like...
1: That's how we should be grading them, by the way, is by bringing their food on the show to try.
0: Yeah.
1: Bring it all.
0: Professor Emeritus Tyler Carr will be doing the grading tomorrow here live on the show. So while we're chatting, we're talking about, you know, like, how is this, good? Is it not good for home? It's skills that we can bring in for other jobs and whatnot. And they started talking about jobs and like, oh, can I work in a kitchen? I'm like, you could
1: Absolutely.
0: Work in a kitchen. I said, but you're not going to be working at a 5-star Michelin restaurant right away. You know, you start off washing dishes and just kind of talked about the structure of how things work. Right. And, my youngest, and keep in mind, he just turned 12.
1: Mm-hmm.
0: He's just turned 12. And he says, well, I could open up a coffee shop. And I was like, yeah, sure, you could. Absolutely, one day.
1: That's a dream.
0: And I was like, and you know, like a coffee and donut shop? He's like, no donuts. There's too many places that do that. So
1: Fair.
0: I'm gonna have coffee and banana bread.
1: Oh.
0: And I was like, that's actually a really good
1: Why
0: idea.
1: Why hasn't anybody done that?
0: Yeah. Like, just keep it simple.
1: Yeah. Coffee, banana bread. Yeah.
0: And so I said, what are you calling it? And he said, well, I'm telling banana bread. BBC.
1: Ooh, yum.
0: He goes, yeah.
1: BBC.
0: And I'm like, you are going to get a lot of customers.
1: That's low-key kind of smart.
0: But not for what you're selling.
1: Low-key kind of smart. I'm sure they would have banana bread and coffee.
0: Banana bread, coffee. He's like, yeah, BBC, banana bread, coffee.
1: I think you should do that.
0: How do I explain to a 12-year-old? You can't.
1: You don't. No, you don't.
0: You just go, yep.
1: Maybe it's time. Yeah. Maybe it's time for that. Maybe it's time we have that. Maybe it's time we bring that in. I don't know. Banana bread coffee. Yeah.
0: Banana bread. Hey, wait. Gosh, banana bread coffee.
1: I just, you know what? Growing up sucks because everything is ruined. Everything is just, it gets ruined.
0: And don't get me wrong, I love an acronym more than
1: the average person. No, but that's smart. The business idea is smart. The name is also smart. He would get a lot of customers. They would be like, what am I going to buy? Well, you'll find out. Bet you wouldn't believe it was banana bread and coffee.
0: Next
1: How
0: time,
1: do you take your coffee?
0: Next time you're on Tinder and you see that in someone's profile, you know they like banana bread and coffee.
1: Banana bread and coffee. Yep. Yeah. If they have a, yeah.
0: Banana bread coffee.
1: That wasn't what I was expecting.
0: Me neither.
1: I'm a little shook by it, if I'm being quite honest.
0: And
1: I would be his first customer.
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8: Just a few quick reminders that Dougal is closed in both directions from Dawson to Bennett as construction continues over there. We have multiple lanes closed in both directions on Corridon from Tuxedo to Keniston due to ongoing work. 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That's traffic on Energy 106. I'm Devo's.
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0: This is a tearaway a day calendar. It just happens to be sitting on my desk, and it does every single year. A new one shows up as an annual Christmas gift courtesy of Mama Carr, who lives up in Swan River, Manitoba. And today is Thursday, May 21st, 2026, so I will read the according page. They say ignorance is bliss, but I find yours rather disturbing.
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0: 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We've discussed this for years.
3: Yeah.
0: Twice a year, to be exact.
3: Yep.
0: Every spring, every fall, when the daylight savings time switches over to daylight standard to save whatever. It's so bloody confusing.
3: I hate changing my clocks.
0: Everyone does. Everyone does. And for years.
3: I hate changing my clocks.
0: You all right?
3: Yeah, I'm fine.
0: Okay.
3: I can't believe we're still talking about this.
0: I know. But I feel like we kicked up a big enough stink.
3: Yeah, we did.
0: This past spring.
3: Yeah.
0: That it's finally gone to the floor of the ledge. Well, not quite to the floor of the ledge yet, but at least in the offices.
3: Well, I feel like BC kind of ending it was the start of a lot.
0: Well, Saskatchewan hasn't had it for decades.
3: Well, they just don't know how.
0: That was the joke, but now I'm envious.
3: Yeah, same.
0: Premier of Manitoba, Wab Kanu, posted this to his social media yesterday.
4: The times, they are a-changing here in Manitoba. And we might stop changing our time. But which way should we go? Do you want the earlier sunrises in winter with standard time? Or do you want the later sunsets in summer with daylight time? Or do you want to keep going back and forth? Let us know which you prefer. There's a lot to consider, from fewer strokes and car accidents to those beautiful summer nights. So cast your vote at the link in the profile, but make sure you vote on time.
3: Is it weird that my first thought while listening to that is like, just do it. Like, just figure it out. We don't need to be doing a survey on this. I get that you want people's opinions, but at the end of the day, you're going to do what you want. And also, do we not have any other problems that we could be doing right now? Well, put up a survey and be like, hey, should we have homelessness? No. Well, then let's get rid of that and fix that.
0: I agree, because Manitoba is tied for the highest inflation in the entire country. So there are bigger fish to fry. I agree with you.
3: Do a survey. Are groceries too expensive right now? Yes. Fix that instead.
0: They are.
3: So just fix the time.
0: We are the highest as far as groceries.
3: It's just like, just do it. It's like when they said, hey, do you want Portage of Maine opened? And like most people said no, and then they just opened it anyway. So
0: it's a false
3: sense. They're gonna do whatever they want.
0: It's a false sense of choice. It really is what it is. It's making you believe that you actually have a say in this matter.
3: Although I hate changing my clocks.
0: I will say this. When he's like, should it be this way or should it be that way? This is the party that's supposed to be in the middle between the liberals and the PCs, okay?
3: Okay.
0: So how is the solution, something that I've suggested for a decade, how is the solution not as simple as half an hour?
3: Hmm.
0: Just half an hour.
3: I mean, it would kind of, I don't know if half an hour, then the time change would be like an hour and a half, 2 hours and a half between provinces. And
0: so what?
3: That's hard to figure out.
0: No, who cares? Who cares? Newfoundland does it. They're fine.
3: Really?
0: Yeah.
3: They're 30 minutes off?
0: Yep.
3: That explains a lot.
0: Well, I'm telling you, like literally, because he's talking about less strokes or less car accidents. I mean, it's such a minuscule stat that it's like, why not the best of both worlds?
3: Yeah.
0: Instead of having, we get an hour on this side, an hour on this side, why not right in the middle, change it by half an hour and then just leave it?
3: Or just change it so we have to only work 7 hours a day.
0: That would be lovely.
3: And then we get an extra hour of sleep. We would all be happier, Wob.
0: There's an old banjo song that came to mind. I thought I'd play you the tail end here regarding time change. And I think it sums it up well.
3: Okay.
0: You ready?
3: Yeah.
0: Here we go.
5: I'm a hunter.

0: time is it? What time is it? Ha! What time is it? Is it time for a revolution?
1: Oh, no.
0: Is it time for a new day? What time is it? Wrong answers only. 204-452-1.

0: Addy says, it's time for someone to create a really good tick repellent that is 100% effective. Oh. Can't stand those things, and I found two on me this spring. Yeah. Two is a lucky number, unfortunately. It's time for Hulkamania.
1: What's Hulkamania? Brother.
0: Oh.
1: It's time for these 24-inch pythons to run wild on you.
0: Wrong answer. It's time for more things to break down in the house. My sprinklers were damaged from Bell MTS. Sump pump died, and then my water tank died too. Can you say it's time to spend $2,000 over 3 days?
2: Ouch.
0: That sucks.
2: That's poopy.
0: Yeah. How about it's time for two new summer tires? That's what I just had to do. It's not cheap
2: That's
0: either.
2: That's also poopy.
0: Yeah. But don't worry, we're getting rid of time change.
2: Yeah. Hey, I had to text my wife this morning to say, hey, can you send me a few bucks so I can fill up the gas tank today?
0: I know. Oh, that was awful. It's time to fill up the gas tank. More like it's time to cry a little. Yesterday, 50 bucks got me not even half a tank. Like, what the hell are we even living in right now? But don't worry, we're changing the time.
2: It's time to get into music news you can use.
0: Debbie says, it's time we go to working 4 days a week.
2: Oh, that is a right answer, ladies and gentlemen.
0: That is. Let's do it.
2: That is the right answer. Time to get into music news you can use. We'll do that coming up next here on Wheeler and Tyler.
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2: Oh, the thunder and lightning didn't wake you up last night. Your dog barking, being afraid of it, probably did like mine did. We are going to see some more showers throughout the day today. 30% chance, so who knows? I never like that 30% chance because they're like, maybe?
0: Mm-hmm.
2: Ah, we were right. Ah! Looking for a high of 22 today under the clouds, dropping down to 11 tonight. Sunny tomorrow, high of 21. Rain overnight, rain on Saturday, and sunny on Sunday with a high of 24. Right now, the WPG, cloudy, probably raining where you are. It's 10 degrees.

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4: For May 21st, 2026. Kylie Minogue's new Netflix three-part docuseries dropped on the streaming platform yesterday.
5: Can I tell you something? Satisfying that, isn't it?
6: And the Grammy goes to...
5: I love the moments around the shop.
7: It's all I wanna do, so won't you dance?
5: That feeling of freedom.
4: Kylie also dropped a new single to coincide with the series. The song is called Light Up. I'm a fire starter, terrific fire starter. The Prodigy have announced their first New York live show in 17 years scheduled for this fall. The EDM outfit are due to return to the Big Apple on Friday, September 25th, where they'll headline Under the K Bridge in Brooklyn. It'll form part of the 2026 CBGB Festival weekend. The band had planned to return to New York in 2019 as part of a U.S. tour, but those dates were canceled following the death of Keith Flint. Last weekend, the Prodigy performed live at EDC Las Vegas after playing two shows in L.A. They also have slots lined up at U.S. festivals like Shaky Knees, Louder Than Life, and Sick New World Texas this year. And Harry Styles' team have responded to fan complaints about obstructed views on his current Together Together tour. Fans have been sharing social media videos of their obstructed views online, with the catwalk and bridge coming off the stage hindering views for fans who bought general admission floor seats. Styles' team released a statement saying, quote, "The floor concept was designed to give fans freedom of movement and the ability to experience the show from different positions rather than being confined to one fixed viewing angle," unquote. Styles will continue his tour in Amsterdam tomorrow night before heading to the UK. That's music news you can use for May 21st, 2026. I'm Dave Wheeler.
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0: 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Traffic.
12: Nick Phillips in Inkster. The traffic lights are flashing red in all directions. Use caution heading through there. Northbound St. Mary's, you're down to just one northbound lane. Abenogi-Mikina to Fermor. 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
0: What's trending, Tyler?
2: Well, you're being warned from MPI that there's a new tech scam that is falsely claiming that your driving record is under review by MPI. These are all fraudulent messages. They're trying to make you feel like it's urgent and that you got to send some money for a speeding ticket or anything of those lines. MPI is warning you, do not fall for it. Lizzo has officially announced a new song for the new Scary Movie 6 movie that is dropping this summer. We have a little preview of it.
3: The world will be born as without hope. Without hope. Without hope.
4: Do you like scary movies?
2: Yeah. The Boys has finally ended after 7 years.
5: People hated it. Hated it.
2: I was just going to say, but did the series finale wrap up everything you wanted to in a satisfying way? Stranger Things.
5: Game of Thrones.
2: I just don't know if... Like, when's the last time a season finale of a show like this has ended in a good way?
5: I'll be honest with you. It's a reflection of society. And listen to anyone talk. They don't know how to wrap anything up. It's just like, and like, yeah, so...
2: Yeah. Well, and yeah.
5: And that's exactly how every series has ended. Yeah,
2: maybe, sure.
5: So, okay.
2: 204-452-1061 if you want to send in a review if you've been watching The Boys. 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
5: Stanley Cup Conference Finals kicked off last night with the Vegas Golden Knights in Denver, Colorado for Game 1 of the Western Conference Finals. The Golden Knights got a 4-2 win. They take a 1-0 series lead. PWHL Walter Cup Finals, Montreal Victoire won their first, well, because it's only been around for 2 years. Minnesota won last year, Montreal won this year. Congratulations to them. 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That is sports. At 6:57, I am Dave Wheeler.
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5: 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We'll talk a little Survivor. We'll talk grandmas who love techno. 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
1: So yesterday on the show, we were talking about a grocery receipt from 2006 where it was like a bunch of, she'll recap it in this call, but just how cheaper everything was. Everything. I think the best one was sweet peas were 33 cents and someone had sent a message saying today they're like $4.50.
2: Hi guys, it's Catherine. I was listening to your show this morning coming home from the gym and you were talking about the rising costs of groceries. You had mentioned you had a receipt of 79 items from Walmart totaling $160. I thought it would be interesting if all the items on the receipt were purchased now, what the total would be.
1: That's not a bad idea.
3: Yeah.
1: It's not a bad idea.
3: If I had the money to run that experiment,
1: I mean. I just don't want to spend $500 on groceries.
2: Would it be over $200?
1: Oh, yeah.
2: Would it be $250? How about you have people call or text in with their guess on how much that $160 total would be now. And then the winner can take home all the items.
1: That's not a bad contest.
3: You know what we could do? Here's the thing.
1: That's a really good idea. Thank you.
3: You and I go to the grocery store. We'll film the whole thing.
1: Okay.
3: We'll put everything in the cart and we'll run it all through. We'll say, then, you know, we're not going to pay for anything, but just to see what the total would be.
1: I mean, I would be okay with doing that as long as we put it back. I just don't want to get the staff to put it back. That's a lot of items.
3: You're focusing on the wrong part.
1: That's a lot of items. I feel bad for them.
3: Whatever.
1: I mean, looking at the receipt, like, there's probably like 30 items that I would want. So maybe. That's not a bad video idea, though.
3: And then I think she's right. We have people call in with their guesses.
1: Maybe we talk to the boss, see if we can do that as like a giveaway.
3: And the winner pays for our groceries.
1: Yeah. You were the closest. E-transfer us.
4: Hey, guys. To the guy who I see almost every day on my way home at the corner of Rothwell and Keniston, just dancing his heart out waiting for the bus, you make my day every day. I just want you to know that. I think you're awesome. Keep dancing. It's the most amazing thing. I pass by every day. Have a great day, guys.
3: Is it a dude that has like a big sun hat on? It's probably about 6 feet. Looks to be about 30 years old or so. Are we talking about the same guy? Because I think I've seen him.
1: Okay. Well, anybody that I see dancing in public, I'm like, good for you. I don't care. You're just doing your thing. It just makes me happy. The more ridiculous the dance, the better.
3: Maybe they had to pee.
1: Yeah. waiting for the bus, you probably have to.
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0: Sarah Larson and Pink Panthers on Energy 106. Tyler Carr, I've been leaning on you for the past 49 seasons after I watched season one of Survivor way back in the day, and ever since I've been leaning on you to give me my updates.
1: Yep. Last night, oh my goodness, man, this is, I'm going to keep this spoiler free because it was the finale of season 50 last night.
0: Are you actually going to keep it spoiler free? Because you say that sometimes and then you spoil it.
1: No, I don't. I'll tell you if I'm going to spoil it. I've never done that. Absolutely not.
0: Questionable.
1: I would never do that. I am too much of a reality TV junkie to want to lie about something like that. But Survivor 50, the finale was last night, and there was a mistake made, which, and keep in mind, Survivor 50, Jeff Probst, he brought back the live finale for this season. Like the past few seasons, it's always just been pre-recorded and then everybody signed NDAs. This Survivor 50 was everybody voted and then they all went back to their normal lives for a few months and then they all flew back out and they went to the live finale and they read all the votes live and it was a live audience again like it used to be because that's what the fans wanted, and they made a huge mistake. They made a huge mistake. One of the biggest competitions is the fire making competition. And that's where the people that are basically third and fourth do a fire competition to see who gets the last spot in the finale. And Jeff, he said, and bring out this person. And they walked out and everybody was like, what? They didn't run the tape of the fire making competition yet. So he fully spoiled the fire making competition before they even aired it. And then the guy, the person comes out and he's like, oh, well, what happened? And then Jeff was like, oh, I just spoiled that.
0: Why did they air that?
1: Because it was live.
0: Oh.
1: So he messed up. And so they ran to commercials. And then when they came back, he was like, oh yeah, I guess we're going to watch this person lose. And then they ran the tape of the fire making competition, but we already knew who lost because
0: God, I love live TV.
1: They were sitting there and they were just like, oh,
0: now
1: it was literally like what just happened, because everybody watching, they brought this person out and we're like, but this person is supposed to be doing fire making. Why are you bringing him out?
0: No, hang on. Look, from somebody who has spent a fair amount of time in television, I always had an earpiece and I always had a producer in my ear going, okay, do this. So do you blame? I mean, Jeff takes the fall for that.
1: Totally.
0: Jeff takes the fall,
1: totally.
0: Obviously, because that's what everyone saw. But
1: announced the name and everything.
0: Was there a producer in his ear going, okay, here we go with this?
1: Maybe, possibly. But then how do you not? It's crazy. And then for the person to actually walk out too, it was weird. It was very weird. And you could tell Jeff was shook. And then for the rest of the episode, he was kind of poking fun at that.
0: Oh, man.
1: And you know what sucks is like fans really wanted the live finale back.
0: Sure.
1: I don't think we're going to get that ever again now.
0: Probably not. Well,
1: because that it was so awkward.
0: They should have just brought up Mr. Beast. He would have taken care of it.
1: It was so awkward. It was just the most awkward thing ever. And they, don't get me wrong, I will say they played it off well, like given the circumstances, but it was weird to watch the fire competition after we knew who lost. So we knew who won. So it was like, why are we watching this now? It was like and they had set it up in the biggest way. Both people that were in the fire making competition last night had lost the fire making competition in their series, so they didn't even make it to their finale. So it was a big deal for both of them. It was either re-traumatize or they get to right their wrong from their last season.
0: Did it ruin the whole show for you?
1: We basically wanted to turn it off after that, but no. Because
0: how far into the episode did that happen?
1: Well, it's about, keep in mind, like, aside from knowing who the winner is, the fire making competition is the second biggest part of the season.
0: Oh boy.
1: Because that's who gets to the finale.
0: Oh boy.
1: So aside from the winner, that was the moment. And the person that was in the fire making competition was one of my picks to win. So it was just weird. It didn't ruin the episode, but it made it weird. Definitely made it weird.
0: So I think one thing I love about radio, it's always live.
1: Just like that. I could have spoiled it, but I didn't. See.
0: Well, I'll tell you, Harry Styles is coming up in music news. That's a spoiler.
1: Okay, there you go. Yeah. I can tell you coming up in the news feed, I have a spoiler about that 72-hour intoxication law center and Mayor Scott Gillingham, so I'm going to spoil that for you.
0: I am going to shame a lot of people that are 60-plus out there.
1: Ah, okay.
0: If you're 60, if you know someone who's 60-plus, You can hang this over their head.
1: That's a spoiler.
0: Yeah. Stay tuned and get outraged.
1: Call you Jeff Probst.
0: Coming up next.
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11: McPhillips and Inkster, the traffic lights are flashing red in all directions. Use caution heading through there. Northbound St. Mary's, you're down to just one northbound lane. Abenogi Mikina to Fermor. 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

0: Energy 106, all the hits. My name is Dave Wheeler. That is Tyler Carr. We come from different generations, ladies and gentlemen. I am a Gen Xer, Tyler Carr. I'm a late Gen Xer. Tyler Carr is a late millennial. We've got about 15 years between us. But we draw a lot of parallels. And one parallel that we draw is we both love EDM.
1: Yeah.
0: Different generations of EDM. Like, I come from, like, the Prodigy era.
1: Avicii.
0: You come from more of the Avicii era.
1: Tiesto.
0: But when it comes to hard beat dropping at a rave, I think we can both get into it.
1: Oh, yeah. I don't care what it sounds like as long as it's good and catchy.
0: Now, when it comes to EDM, electronic dance music, it has had a bunch of different iterations. And my earliest memory is when it came out in the 80s. Okay. Mm. So when I tell you that an EDM artist is emerging from my generation, it may surprise you a little bit.
1: Okay.
0: Okay.
1: Yeah.
0: When I tell you that this woman is 63 years old.
1: Okay.
0: And starting to become a bit of a viral sensation.
1: That makes me happy.
0: In the EDM techno community.
1: That's amazing.
0: That's pretty cool.
1: Yeah.
0: I'm going to play this track for you.
1: She's a DJ?
0: She's a DJ.
1: Okay.
0: Yep.
1: I love that.
0: She is a DJ and I'm going to play this for you. It's not going to be anything out of the ordinary as far as techno or anything.
1: Please tell me the drop is I've fallen and I can't get up.
0: This her DJ name is DJ Medical Alert. Yeah. No. All right, have a listen.

0: right? Like, that's hard.
1: Yeah.
0: So, she's German, 63 years old. She goes by the Toon Girl.
1: The Toon Girl.
0: Now, here's the most amazing part. I want you to look this up, because I know you're good with social media. Okay. So, it's on Instagram, @the_ToonGirl. T-U-N-E, Toon Girl.
1: I'm just going to search Toon Girl.
0: Her entire set is done live, and it's not using computers. She does.
1: Oh, she is iconic.
0: She does old school analog. There are more wires sticking out of this thing than Elon Musk's new Tesla robots.
1: No, I live.
0: Like, she is making these sounds.
1: I'm sharing this to our Instagram right now.
0: Through an analog setup. It is unbelievable.
1: You have to see this. Go to @energy106fm on Instagram and hit up our stories.
0: Like, this woman looks like your grandma.
1: Yeah, it
0: does. This is your German grandma.
1: This is Lena if she wasn't making blessing bouquets and she was making beet bouquets.
0: Well, it's so funny you say that because, you know, one thing I think is really important when it comes to aging and retirement is having a hobby.
1: Totally.
0: And for your grandma Lena, as we learned yesterday, it's
1: the blessings
0: bouquets.
1: Yeah.
0: For this 63-year-old grandma, it's dropping hard beats.
1: Yeah, it is. She is vibing. Oh, she is actually vibing. Good for her.
0: Right?
1: Yeah, that's amazing.
0: Number one, keeps you moving.
1: She looks like she's the Nine Inch Nails of EDM.
0: She's loosening up all that fascia.
1: Yeah.
0: Just keeping things, keeping that blood moving.
1: Yeah, she's vibing.
0: I think it's incredible, man.
1: You have to go see the video, though. Yeah, good for her. It's a reminder that you can still do what you love at whatever age.
0: At first, I thought it was just an old person helmet like Marshmallow wears.
1: Yeah.
0: Like, oh, no. She actually is an old woman.
1: Take the wig off, Grandma. Let's see what you look like.
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5: Can I tell you something?
6: Satisfying that, isn't it?
7: And the Grammy goes to...
6: I love the moments around the shop.
8: It's all I wanna do, so won't you dance?
6: That feeling of freedom.
4: Kylie also dropped a new single to coincide with the series. The song is called Light Up. I'm a fire starter, twisted fire starter. The Prodigy have announced their first New York live show in 17 years scheduled for this fall. The EDM outfit are due to return to the Big Apple on Friday, September 25th, where they'll headline Under the K Bridge in Brooklyn. It'll form part of the 2026 CBGB Festival weekend. The band had planned to return to New York in 2019 as part of a U.S. tour, but those dates were canceled following the death of Keith Flint. Last weekend, the Prodigy performed live at EDC Las Vegas after playing two shows in L.A. They also have slots lined up at U.S. festivals like Shaky Knees, Louder Than Life, and Sick New World Texas this year. And Harry Styles' team have responded to fan complaints about obstructed views on his current Together Together tour. Fans have been sharing social media videos of their obstructed views online, with the catwalk and bridge coming off the stage hindering views for fans who bought general admission floor seats. Styles' team released a statement saying, quote, "The floor concept was designed to give fans freedom of movement and the ability to experience the show from different positions rather than being confined to one fixed viewing angle," unquote. Styles will continue his tour in Amsterdam tomorrow night before heading to the UK. That's music news you can use for May 21st, 2026. I'm Dave Wheeler.
1: Energy. Winnipeg's number one station for all the hits. With Wheeler and Tyler. Energy 106.

0: sugar. Energy 106, all the hits. My name is Dave Wheeler. That is Tyler Carr. Harry Styles. Whew. He's selling out. It's good. Because there's a lot of other artists who are not. I was talking about this yesterday before the way back lunch with DJ Danny D, but are you familiar with Blue Dot Fever?
1: No.
0: Blue Dot Fever is a new it's a new pandemic for musical artists.
1: Oh, no, I did see this.
0: Okay, so the idea is that Blue Dot Fever means when you go to Ticketmaster and you go and look at the seating chart and all you see is blue dots everywhere, and then all of a sudden the artist cancels. They go, I'm sick.
1: I'm so sick.
0: It's like, yeah, did you get the old Blue Dot Fever? Meaning there's too many available seats?
1: Knock your ego down a little bit and go to some smaller venues and sell those out. Like Meghan Trainor. Girl.
0: Or hey, how about drop your ticket prices?
1: Also that. Nobody has $300 for your seat, Meghan Trainor.
0: Bingo.
1: Please. All about that bass.
0: Coming up in the primetime hour of Wheeler and Tyler, we'll talk more about the Manitoba time change that Premier Wab Kanu has put out to the public. We'll talk a little wait what about a show that deals in the healthcare industry. We'll talk more drugs coming up after 8 o'clock about something. Yeah. But we're talking drugs now, then we're going to talk more drugs after 8 o'clock.
1: Okay.
0: Well, look, drugs is becoming more and more of a conversation in dinner tables and police headquarters and government buildings on a regular basis.
1: And it's a good conversation to have. You need to have them. It's a very real thing that's going on.
0: We've had lots of conversations via the loud line about these open consumption sites or the safe consumption sites.
1: Yep.
0: Winnipeg police, oh boy, they threw down the gauntlet yesterday.
1: On who?
0: A major, major seizure, largest in the province history. Here's what they brought in, 525 kilograms.
1: Of what?
0: Illicit drugs, just drugs.
1: Oh, just a bunch.
0: With a street value of about $37.2 million.
1: Oh my God.
0: 14 firearms.
1: Oh.
0: 7 vehicles. $825,000 in cash and 1.35 million cigarettes. They had it all laid out in front of them when they did the press conference yesterday. They called it Operation Puma.
1: Puma.
0: Operation Puma. It was a two-year investigation.
1: That's wild.
0: Yeah. It was a big one.
1: And that was something that they found here in the city, so this was like an internal city drug bust?
0: No, apparently they've arrested 33 people.
1: And oh, my God.
0: Stretching everywhere from Alberta to Ontario. Like, this was a major... They said a lot of... here is the person up on... I can't remember their name. They were at the podium yesterday talking about the seizure.
2: Organized crime will not operate unchecked in this province, and we are not open for business to organized crime.
3: The organization exerted significant influence over the distribution of illicit drugs across Manitoba and other provinces. The objective was not only to disrupt and dismantle these networks, but also to gather intelligence and evidence relating to the higher-level members of the organization.
0: Here's apparently a lot of it was coming in through commercial vehicles.
1: Like
0: just being delivered through commercial, like through post, through delivery services.
1: Man, this is just going on right around all the time.
0: Yeah.
1: Oh, that's so weird to think about.
0: Now, there's a couple things I learned in reading this. And again, I'll go through this again if you're just tuning in. 525 kilograms of drugs. $37 million value, 14 firearms, 7 vehicles.
1: The firearms.
0: Just shy of $1 million in cash and $1.35 million cigarettes. Here's what I learned. This whole, we don't need guns anymore. Give back your guns. Like, all going after illegal gun owners. Apparently, it's not working. Yeah, because the firearms that they had, there was a lot of handguns and some major firepower.
1: That's scary, man.
0: It is scary because it's like take away the ones that we use and then let them have their, because they're getting theirs no matter what.
1: Right.
0: Right? When I say they, I mean the criminal element.
1: Oh, yeah, I understand.
0: Here's my question. This is an honest question. This is an honest-to-God question. And if someone could answer me at 204-452-1061, I would appreciate it. Of the 525 kilograms of drugs, the 1.35 million cigarettes, the vehicles, the firearms, the cash, where does all that go? Like, what do we do with that?
1: Oh, but, now.
0: Yeah. Like, now that the police have it, I know it sits in evidence for a while.
1: When they do it, like a drug bust like this, what are they doing with all that?
0: What do they do with it? I mean, yeah. I've seen what they do in the movies.
1: What do they do?
0: Different things. Oh. But, I mean, like 1.35 million cigarettes, where do those go?
1: Right.
0: I mean, do you burn those?
1: Yeah, they're not obviously not legal. You're not going to be able to resell them.
0: With the illicit drugs, do they ship those to a safe consumption site?
1: Yeah.
0: Like, I'm curious. I'm honestly curious.
1: I wouldn't even have a guess for you on what they would do with that. Like, do they go in a building somewhere?
0: The 14 firearms, did they get melted down? The 7 vehicles, did they go to auction?
1: Yeah, that's so
0: weird.
1: The
0: $825,000 in cash? Where does that go?
1: Yeah, what? Now I don't even have a guess for you, man. Chris sent a message at 204-452-1061, and you can send stuff there or call in live. Chris says, pretty sure they auction off some of the stuff. Depends.
0: The cars would make sense, not the guns, not the cigarettes, not the drugs, but the vehicles make sense.
1: Apparently the smokes get buried at the landfill with police present.
0: No way.
1: I don't know. Again, I don't know. Some of the stuff would be returned to its owner, I'm assuming, like the vehicles, auctioned off, or they would destroy it.
0: Well,
1: the money would be used for a Timmy's run.
0: It depends if the vehicles were stolen or not, or if they were actually registered.
1: Yeah, but what are they doing with all those drugs?
0: I honestly, if I was a criminal element, I don't know if I'd be running around doing deliveries in a stolen vehicle all the time.
1: Yeah,
0: usually you try to move those right away. I think these were probably registered vehicles.
1: Right. That's a good question, man. I honestly, yeah. It makes sense that some stuff would be auctioned. That does make sense.
0: Well, the vehicles.
1: Right.
0: But not the firearms.
1: And then the money, I'm assuming, what are you doing with that? You're just keeping it for giving it back to the city?
0: I don't know.
1: I literally wouldn't know what to do. In Grand Theft Auto, never
0: what
1: mind.
0: What do they do in Grand Theft Auto,
1: well,
0: Tyler?
1: They just keep it all. So that's my only way I think of something like that, and that's the first thing I think of is Grand Theft Auto. Seriously, because that's what literally sounds like a mission in Grand Theft Auto, except instead of being the police, you're the bad guys.
0: Well, that movie on Netflix that came out a few months ago with Ben Affleck and Matt Damon called The Rip.
1: Oh, and that's exactly what we just got a text for.
0: About The Rip?
1: Yep.
0: Yeah, I know we've had investigations. There's been a couple of cops here in the city that have been charged with taking evidence and that kind of stuff.
1: A few more messages coming in saying they use it in an incinerator to get rid of the drugs. So they just burn it.
0: Wouldn't want to be standing close to that.
1: Well, to each their own.
0: Well.
1: No, I would assume they have to burn the drugs to get rid of them. What other option is there?
0: I don't know. Do they ship it? Like, and that was an honest question. That wasn't me trying to be funny.
1: I know it sounds funny
0: on the surface, but did they ship it to the safe consumption site?
1: No. No. Because
0: I mean, that's what they're using anyways.
1: A safe consumption site is, it's just, correct me if I'm wrong on this, because maybe I'm learning on the spot, but...
0: You bring your own drugs in there?
1: No, but isn't it just needles that they provide?
0: I think out in Vancouver, they provide you... I don't know. Again, I don't know.
1: Clean needles. You bring your own stuff. They provide the needles. That's the only part about it.
0: I mean, could those illicit drugs be shipped to a lab and sourced for other things?
1: Okay, we got... Yeah. I mean, we kind of figured this, but the money would be... It has to be kept as evidence until everything is completed. And if it was stolen from someone, they try and get it back to the rightful owners. And then if not...
0: Well, they're not returning the illicit drugs. They're not returning the firearms.
1: I'm talking about the money, but then it gets funneled back into government property.
0: I don't think the cash would be returned. I mean, I think that was probably made through drug sales.
1: Yeah, so drug money is transferred back to the federal or provincial crown once the legal proceedings are completed. That's what we're getting right now.
0: Cigarettes, though.
1: Apparently in the landfill.
0: What a waste.
1: Stop.
0: What a waste.
1: The drugs 100% would be destroyed. That's okay. So we've kind of figured this out. The vehicles, they go to auction if they can. The cigarettes get either burned or buried. The drugs get burned. And then the money goes back to the government.
0: What about the firearms? They get melted down?
1: That's the only one we haven't figured out. I'm assuming... If they're legal firearms but bought illegally, maybe keep them. Why not?
0: Before we go to break, just in case you're just tuning in.
1: It's a good conversation, man. I'm happy you brought this up.
0: We're talking about a huge bust yesterday that Winnipeg police did. 525 kilograms of drugs, $37 million value, 14 firearms, 7 vehicles, just shy of $1 million in cash, and 1.35 million cigarettes.
1: That's so big. And 33 people arrested.
0: News and sports coming up next.
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4: 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Traffic.
10: We do have work continuing northbound on Sherbrooke. Expect a few delays as you're making your way to Broadway. Northbound St. Mary's, work continues. You're down to one lane. Abenojimikina to Fermor. Jumpstart is building soccer pitches across Canada so more kids have places to play. Learn more at jumpstart.canadiantire.ca. That's traffic and Energy 106. I'm Aaron.
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0: and Tyler.
1: What's up, Winnipeg?
2: Mayor Scott Gillingham has announced the city of Winnipeg is considering to intervene to legally support Manitoba's 72-hour intoxication detention law. Right now, it's facing some challenges from the province's former top psychiatrist. Manitoba has actually launched a time change survey from Wab Kanu and his government. Do we keep it? Do we throw it out?
3: The times, they are a-changing here in Manitoba.
2: Yeah, he goes on to say you can have your say at engage.mb.ca. The Russo brothers have officially teased Avengers Doomsday by saying,
4: "Give me a trailer!"
2: It is a complete reinvention. They added, "I don't think the audience is expecting this at all. What happens in the movie, its tone, its subject matter, feels like another profound shift for them in a different story."
4: Give me a trailer.
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5: Stanley Cup Conference Finals kicked off last night with the Vegas Golden Knights in Denver, Colorado for Game 1 of the Western Conference Finals. No scoring through the first half of the game until Vegas breaks the goose egg and would take a 2-0 lead going into the third period.
6: Vegas back at full strength. Just out of the box comes Hutton, a defenseman. Hutton shoots. Blocker down. They score! On the rebound! Howden makes it 3-0.
5: Oak Bank Manitoba's Brett Howden gets the game winner for the Vegas Golden Knights, who take this 1-4-2 final and a 1-0 series lead. Game 2 goes down tomorrow night from Denver. Eastern Conference Final starts tonight in Raleigh, North Carolina, as the Hurricanes are hosting the Montreal Canadiens for Game 1, 7 o'clock puck drop from Raleigh. The PWHL Walter Cup Finals between the Ottawa Charge and Montreal Victoire saw Game 4 of the best of 5 last night from the nation's capital, with the Victoire holding a 2-1 series lead and a chance to win the Walter Cup. Dying seconds of the game, Montreal up 4-0.
7: What a game to seal it! Victoire, Victoire! Montreal has won their first Walter Cup!
5: Congrats to the Montreal Victoire on the Walter Cup win. Marie-Philippe Poulin was awarded the Lana Klaus Playoff MVP Award. Goldeyes playing Game 2 of 3 with the Kane County Cougars last night at Blue Cross Park. Bottom of the 7th, tied 2-2.
8: Line drive, back up the middle into center, a base hit. Rounding third, steaming for the plate. Ditter's going to score. Standing up, Noah Marcello. First run batted in. It breaks the tie. Goldeyes lead 3-2.
5: That would be the final score. Goldeyes win Game 2. Rubber match today at 11 a.m. between the Goldeyes and Cougars at Blue Cross Park. Blue Jays in New York for Game 3 of 4 with the Yankees. Bottom of the 9th, Yankees at the plate trying to tie the game down 2-1 to the Jays.
9: So Jazz represents the tying run. Rosario represents the last chance.
10: There goes Chisholm. And it's swung on and missed, and the Blue Jays will win the ballgame.
5: Jays and Yankees will play the final game of their 4-set this evening from New York, 6:05 opening pitch, and the Jays will head home and host the Pirates for a 3-set starting tomorrow. And the Winnipeg Sea Bears host the Niagara River Lions tomorrow night at Canada Life Center. 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
15: This is Wheeler and Tyler. Wheeler and
5: Tyler. Talking more drugs. We got more drugs coming up. Don't worry. More drugs coming up here on the show today. Yeah, you're getting your fill. We'll get to Wait What. We'll talk about the Manitoba time change. We'll talk about a show that's been on the air way too long. Primetime hour of Wheeler and Tyler. Let's go.
16: You already know what it is. Go.
15: Primetime crew. It's hour three of Wheeler and Tyler.

0: Drop Dead.
1: Energy 106, all the hits. She's got a new album coming out next month. That's Olivia Rodrigo.
2: New song tomorrow.
1: My name is Dave Wheeler. His name is Tyler Carr. We talked earlier in the show about the Manitoba time change. We got a lot of things to worry about in this province, and I know we asked for it, and we're getting it, but this feels like we should... This feels like a false sense of selection.
2: What do you mean?
1: Well, our premier, Wab Kanu, put this on his Instagram yesterday.
3: The times, they are a-changing here in Manitoba, and we might stop changing our time. But which way should we go? Do you want the earlier sunrises in winter with standard time, or do you want the later sunsets in summer with daylight time? Or do you want to keep going back and forth? Let us know which you prefer. There's a lot to consider, from fewer strokes and car accidents to those beautiful summer nights. So cast your vote at the link in the profile, but make sure you vote on time.
1: Do you think they actually take any of that into consideration?
2: Yeah.
1: Or do you think it's a false sense of selection?
2: No, I do think they do. But I think this is one of those things where, like, sure, you want us to vote, but, like, there's nothing else that you wanted us to vote on in the last few years. This is what you've decided.
1: Right.
2: All of us are just saying get rid of it. I don't think anybody, if maybe there's a preference, but if they went one way or another, I actually don't care. Just get rid of it. It just seems like there's a lot of time being put into changing the time. Mm-hmm. But on, I want to know about other things. I don't really care about this. Just get rid of it. We've all spoke. We've done countless polls on this show.
1: Mm-hmm.
2: And it is an overwhelming amount that just say get rid of it.
1: Mm-hmm.
2: It wasn't which way should it go?
1: Mm-hmm.
2: It was get rid of it.
1: Mm-hmm.
2: Do what you want. Do what you want. And just now you have to go on a survey and do this. What a waste of time, in my opinion, in my humble opinion, because I just go downtown and I see the real issues that we're dealing with. And I'm like, how about we focus on that a little more? How about do a survey on what we could be doing on other things?
1: Right now we are on...
2: Just hearing him talk about that, it gives me a little bit of an ick.
1: When we have bigger issues.
2: Yes, honestly, yeah. That's how I'm feeling right now.
1: As it stands right now, we are on Central Daylight Time. So would you want to just leave it the way it is right now?
2: I don't care!
1: Or this is what he's asking. This is what he's asking.
2: Okay.
1: Or do we fall back one more time and then leave it?
2: I don't care. That's the thing is, I don't care.
1: No. Here's
2: care that the time is abolished, the time change. I don't care where it stays.
1: Here's why it makes a difference. Because either we're in line with Ontario,
2: uh-huh,
1: or we're in line with Alberta.
2: Okay.
1: Saskatchewan and Alberta.
2: Is it so wrong of me to not care which way we stay? I just care that it's gone. Flip it one more time. Keep it to this time. I don't care.
1: I'm asking the question that he asked. Either the sun comes up, well, the sun comes up at the same time, but do we set our clocks to get the sunrise or a later night when it comes to sunlight? That apparently that's the burning question at the ledge right now.
2: Okay.
1: I just say move it half an hour. Move it back half an hour and then leave it.
2: See, I don't like that idea.
1: Why not?
2: It's just confusing to me.
1: Well, you said you don't care, but now
2: I
1: you
2: don't care. I don't, but
1: okay,
2: if you want
1: move
2: me to
1: it back half an hour.
2: But if you want me to join the conversation, I don't like that way.
1: Take your energy down a bit.
2: Stop. I get it's just like a little like weird, like watching that video, it was just cringy. It was just cringy. I'm like, this is like, you were just figure it out.
1: Yeah, it's a false sense of selection.
2: Just figure it out.
1: Yeah.
2: Like, I just don't think we needed a survey for that.
1: I'm with you.
2: That's what we needed the survey on. Just figure it out. Talk to your people and just get rid of it. Go on social media and be like, hey, you know what? We heard you. We're getting rid of it. Here's what the deal is. That's what you're going to do anyway.
1: Because we have bigger issues to talk about. Like, make Star Wars great again.
2: Stop.
1: And we'll talk about that coming up next.
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0: stand by you.
1: Energy 106, all the hits. My name is Dave Wheeler. That is Tyler Carr. It's been 7 years, Tyler Carr. It's been 7 years, and we only have to wait. Well, I only have to wait one more day. Those that are going for the early screening today don't have to wait any longer, as we are finally getting a Star Wars movie in theaters.
2: There comes a time where we all have to say goodbye.
3: Are you scared? You should be.
4: I did. The old protect the young. And then the young protect the old.
5: Get out of there, Mando.
4: Does that mean I'm not getting paid?
1: Next year will be...
6: 7 years?
1: It's been seven
6: That's
1: years
6: crazy.
1: Since we've had a Star Wars movie. We've had TV shows.
6: For sure.
1: We've got the Mall, a great animated show.
6: It hits different in the theaters, man. That's a big deal.
1: I agree.
6: What are the reviews saying?
1: It sucks.
6: No, does it actually?
1: Look, I've even gone to some really trusted sources online. Eric Voss from New Rock Stars, who said, I really wanted to love this movie. He goes, and there are some parts of this movie that I did love, but he said, for those that watched The Mandalorian, the TV series, which was a great series, like if Star Wars fans were like, yes, give us more of this. He says it felt like they crammed season 4 into a 2.5 hour movie.
6: Oh.
1: He goes, the pacing is a little off. He goes, it really doesn't move the plot along. It's not going to stop me from going.
6: It shouldn't.
1: I've already got my tickets. My boys are going tomorrow afternoon.
6: Is that what the, like, I know the critics are saying that, but have the, any of the audience?
1: None of the audience reactions have come in yet, but I trust Eric Voss with his opinion.
6: Okay.
1: It's heartbreaking, but I'm still going to go. I'm going to look at it objectively. I'm going to try and put my Star Wars fandom aside. I'll have a review for you on Monday, and I hope it's better. Look, I think it's okay that I go in with low expectations.
6: Okay, yep.
1: Apparently the score is amazing.
6: Okay.
1: Apparently the score is fantastic.
6: Great.
1: Apparently the Sigourney Weaver is completely wasted in the movie. Apparently Zeb from Rebels is completely wasted in the movie. Look, I found this online. I think this sums up how I feel reading these reviews and a lot of other Star Wars fans. I found this online. Have a listen.

0: 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Question mark.
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2: 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Traffic.
15: We do have work continuing northbound on Sherbrooke. Expect a few delays as you're making your way to Broadway. Northbound St. Mary's, work continues. You're down to one lane. Abenojimikina to Fermor. Jumpstart is building soccer pitches across Canada so more kids have places to play. 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That's Traffic and Energy 106. I'm Aaron Neal.
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2: 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Hey, Anita. You had this in your newsfeed yesterday, Tyler Carr. We didn't have enough time to dig into it, but I want to dig into it now. A lot of people might be familiar with this theme song.

0: Yeah.
1: A show I started watching a long time ago.
0: Mm-hmm.
1: Back when Katherine Heigl was on the show.
0: Yep. They are currently on season 22 or 3.
1: This show debuted in 2005.
0: Oh my gosh.
1: It's been running for 21 years, Tyler Carr.
0: That's a good run.
1: 21 years. And shout out to Ellen Pompeo, who's been playing Dr. Meredith Grey for 21 seasons.
0: It was so funny. Someone asked her, hey, like, you don't want to stop doing that and do other projects? And she was like, I'm getting a couple million dollars a year. Why would I do anything but this?
1: And good for you for recognizing that. Good self-awareness.
0: Why am I going to quit this job that's paying me millions to hopefully get another job that's going to pay me millions?
1: It was my introduction to Sandra Oh. Like I said, Katherine Heigl was on that show. Patrick Dempsey was on that show. Justin Chambers was on that show. They've had quite the cast. And the big news is they're getting another spinoff.
0: Yeah, it's a spinoff. It's a Grey's Anatomy. It's an edgy spinoff, and it's going to rural Texas.
1: But here's the thing. They've had other spinoffs.
0: Okay.
1: They had Private Practice. They had Station 19, Grey's Anatomy B-Team, which ran for one season back in 2018. So they're digging into the Yellowstone vibe.
0: Well, that's also what some of the fans are saying, is they could have just kept doing Station 19. It was a great spinoff. Why are we doing something different? But yeah, it's going to be a little more Western. And it's coming out next year already.
1: It's crazy.
0: Yeah.
1: I wonder if Rip and Beth will show up on this one.
0: Stop.
1: A little crossover.
0: Beth deserves that. You know what it is? It's whenever they had to go to the hospital in Yellowstone. Uh-huh. That's what the spinoff is about.
1: Right.
0: How that experience went.
2: Wheeler and Tyler, Winnipeg's number one station for all the hits. Energy 106.

0: Mr. T is celebrating a birthday today. How old is he?
1: Is he the one? I pity the fool who doesn't know what time my birthday is.
0: Oh, okay.
1: Mr. T, he was in Rocky 2.
0: Yeah, my dad's favorite movie.
1: He was 18.
0: Okay.
1: He was B.A. Baracus.
0: How old is he?
2: 74.
0: He is 74. How did you know that?
1: I don't know. I pity the fool who doesn't know who Mr. T's birthday is.
0: I'm sorry, I asked. Today would have been the notorious B.I.G.'s birthday.
2: R.I.P. B.I.G.
0: Yeah. He passed in 1997.
2: Yeah, and he was just a young man too. He was 20. So
0: he was born in 1972. You can figure that out.
2: He would have been 55.
0: Okay. Today is
2: 54.
0: National Strawberries and Cream Day. It's also National Memo Day and National Waitstaff Day. Shout out to the waiters and waitresses of the world.
2: They meant weightlifters.
0: No, I mean, I've seen some of them carry those plates.
2: Yeah, yeah.
0: You got to have some bicep muscles for that.
2: That's true.
0: We actually just had the most... shout out, by the way, to the Nook Cafe.
2: Mm-hmm.
0: We mentioned it on the show on Sherbrooke Street. We went there on holiday Monday. And whoever was our waiter and waitress, we had two. There was like a busboy and then the waitress.
2: Yep.
0: Were unbelievable. Like, they were so busy and they were so good. I have never really had an experience like that.
2: Makes a difference, doesn't it?
0: It sure does. Yep. I was like pulling out every dollar I had in my pocket for a tip because I'm like, I couldn't give them enough money.
2: Attaboy.
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0: Energy 106, all the hits. My name's Dave Wheeler. That is Tyler Carr. We talked drugs earlier in the show, about an hour ago, actually, the huge drug bust that Winnipeg police made. Mm-hmm. It was a multi-provincial two-year program called PUMA, and they took down a lot of drugs.
1: Mm-hmm.
0: Holy moly, they took down a lot of drugs. 535 kilos
1: Wild.
0: Of drugs. $37 million street value. Seven vehicles. Lots of guns. Lots of cigarettes. It was a huge bust. And a lot of people wondering probably like, how was it getting from right. here to there, right?
1: Mm-hmm.
0: And it turns out it was delivered through a lot of commercial vehicles.
1: Yeah.
0: Through our regular postal delivery.
1: Right.
0: And if you think that's nutty.
1: This is crazy, man.
0: This is even nuttier.
1: I don't even want to travel after this. Did you hear that 17 innocent travelers have been arrested for drug smuggling because their luggage tags were switched to bags full of drugs?
0: Huh?
2: We have no idea how many Canadians may have been traveling with their tag attached to drugs, and they don't even know it. They get to the other end, they see a rush tag on it, they see no tag on it.
3: Yeah.
2: Or in some cases that we've identified, what happens is they actually snip the tag. So you have a tag that has the code on it, but the drug bag has the other half.
3: Oh.
2: So if you get caught, you have to now explain,
3: okay.
2: Well, that's not my bag.
3: Well, I want to play for everybody.
1: It's just, so what they're doing is, you know, like if you're flying, you get the, you print out the tag and it's sticky, you put it on.
0: Once it goes in the back.
1: You don't see it ever again until you get to your destination. There's been apparently employees that are snipping
0: baggage handlers.
1: Yeah, snipping the tags, changing the tags, putting your tag on one full of drugs. So then if the bag with drugs gets caught, they look after you and they blame you. And then your bag just goes nowhere.
0: But if it does show up and it does manage to make it through security, there's someone standing there at baggage claim and they know exactly
1: That's
0: which bag
1: terrifying.
0: To grab.
1: Terrifying.
0: Okay. I heard a similar version of this that happened.
1: That's
0: okay.
1: Terrifying.
0: Now, this when you brought up the story, it reminded me of something that was happening here at the Pembina Crossing.
1: Okay.
0: Okay. So let's just say let's go down to Fargo or North Dakota. Let's go down to Grand Forks and do some grocery shopping or whatever.
1: Mm-hmm.
0: Okay.
1: Yeah.
0: So you're parked at a grocery store. All right, kids, let's go. Go get yourself some candy.
1: They see the license plate.
0: They see the license plate. What they do is somebody goes in and they strap a whole bunch of bags of drugs to the bottom of your vehicle. Okay. And then they text somebody on this side of the board and they go, here's the license plate number. Here's the make of the vehicle. So you're completely oblivious to the fact when you pulled the border security, taking any illicit drugs. No, sir, just a whole bunch of Lucky Charms, a whole bunch of squeeze cheese.
1: And because you don't know, normally maybe they would let you through because you're not giving any, you're not.
0: And that's the hope.
1: But
0: and meanwhile, there's somebody who has hooked you up with a whole bunch of drugs you didn't know about. And then you get over to the vehicle. They wait for you to park.
1: And then they just take them.
0: And then they take them. And you're literally clueless. Similar to this, you are clueless.
1: That's terrifying. And that could have happened to any of us and we don't even know.
0: But if you get busted,
1: then it looks like
0: the drug dealers have nothing to do with it. They lost a lot of drugs, which is a piss off. But for them, it's like, well, better than getting busted.
1: But then how do you explain yourself?
0: It's a great question. No, sir, I didn't know about the 5 pounds of Colombian blow underneath my manifold.
1: Well, I'm checking underneath my SUV from now on. That's a new fear. Cool. Thanks. That's actually insane.
0: Isn't that crazy?
1: No, that blew my mind.
0: But the airport one. Now, what I find fascinating is they have got thousands, and I literally mean thousands of
1: mm-hmm.
0: cameras
1: mm-hmm.
0: in every airport
1: mm-hmm.
0: across this country.
1: Why not in baggage?
0: You'd think they would.
1: Because what if someone's stealing from the bags? So when I throw it on the carousel thing and it goes down, you're telling me that there's people that are dealing drugs down there that are snipping tags and putting them. That's wild.
0: Mm-hmm.
1: That is actually wild. I guess the only way to avoid that is when they say, we need 5 people to volunteer their bags. You do it then. You're not getting drugs put on them then. 17 people in Canada, by the way.
0: Mm-hmm.
1: Innocent travelers
0: mm-hmm.
1: coming home.
0: Or so they say.
1: Yeah, please. Biggest fear, by the way, is going to be now getting to the Winnipeg airport, those automatic doors opening and there's police and they go, Tyler, can we speak to you? And then my bag is full of drugs.
0: Yep. kind of reminds me in movies when somebody is like, hey, listen, we need you to deliver this bag. What's in the bag? Better that you don't know, because then you have plausible deniability that you never knew what was in the bag. But just deliver this bag.
1: Like, what about, like, okay, so we just got a message saying, so if they're able to switch bags and put drugs in bags and get those,
0: they're not switching the bag.
1: No,
0: they're switching the tag.
1: So, but there is a bag that's full of drugs, and it's just they're putting your tag on that bag instead. Mm-hmm. What if they did that with something more serious, like an explosive? Right? Like,
0: well, no, that doesn't make sense, because they need it to be picked up. You don't need to pick up an explosive.
1: No, but what if they did it for, you know, like, I just think of how awful people are now. Putting drugs underneath my SUV when I'm going to Target.
0: It's crazy.
1: I can't even, man. That's wild.
0: Here we are, ladies and gentlemen.
1: Yay.
0: Here we are.
1: Hug rug. More like drug rug. No, stop.
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3: 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Traffic.
11: We do have work continuing northbound on St. Mary's, down to one lane between Abenojimikina and Vermore. Over on Marion, it's one lane in each direction, Archibald to Panet. 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
2: 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So, that's awesome. Google has announced they will now prioritize AI-generated answers in their search results over any human-written website articles starting Tuesday next week. 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He spoiled the fire-making challenge before it even happened on the episode.
3: Uh-oh.
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3: The Stanley Cup Conference Finals kicked off last night. The Las Vegas Golden Knights were in Denver, Colorado for Game 1 of the Western Conference Finals, taking on the Avalanche. No scoring through the first half of the game until Vegas breaks the goose egg, and they would take a 2-0 lead going into the third.
4: Vegas back at full strength. Just out of the box comes Hutton, a defenseman. Hutton shoots. Blocker down. They score on the rebound. Howden makes it 3-0.
3: Oak Bank Manitoba's Brett Howden gets the game winner for the Vegas Golden Knights, who take this 1-4-2 final and a 1-0 series lead. Game 2 goes down tomorrow night from Denver. The Eastern Conference Finals start tonight in Raleigh, North Carolina, as the Hurricanes are hosting the Montreal Canadiens for Game 1. 7 o'clock puck drop from Raleigh. The PWHL Walter Cup Finals between the Ottawa Charge and Montreal Victoire saw Game 4 of the best of 5 last night from the nation's capital, with the Victoire holding a 2-1 series lead and a chance to win the Walter Cup. Dying seconds of the game, Montreal up 4-0.
5: What a game to seal it!
3: Congrats to the Montreal Victoire on the Walter Cup win. Marie-Philippe Poulin was awarded the Lana Clause Playoff MVP Award. Goldeyes playing Game 2 of 3 with the Kane County Cougars last night at Blue Cross Park. Bottom of the 7th, tied 2-2.
6: Line drive, back up the middle into center, a base hit. Rounding third, steaming for the plate. Ditter's going to score. Standing up, Noah Marcello. First run batted in. And it breaks the tie. Goldeyes lead 3-2.
3: Trevor Curl on the call for the Goldeyes. That would be the final score. 3-2 for the Goldeyes. They win Game 2 rubber match today at 11 a.m. between the Goldeyes and Cougars at Blue Cross Park. Blue Jays in New York for Game 3 of 4 with the Yankees. Bottom of the 9th. Yankees at the plate trying to tie the game down 2-1 to the Jays.
7: So Jazz represents the tying run. Rosario represents the last chance.
4: There goes Chisholm. And it's swung on and missed, and the Blue Jays will win the ballgame.
3: Jays and Yankees will play the final game of their four-game set this evening from New York, 6:05 opening pitch, and then the Jays will head home and host the Pirates starting tomorrow night for a three-set. And the Winnipeg Sea Bears host the Niagara River Lions tomorrow night at Canada Life Center and some Canadian elite basketball. 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I'm Dave Wheeler.
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3: Yeah.
2: Twice a year, to be exact.
3: Yep.
2: Every spring, every fall, when the daylight savings time switches over to daylight standard to save whatever. It's so bloody confusing.
3: I hate changing my clocks.
2: Everyone does. Everyone does. And for years... for years...
3: I hate changing my clocks. Yeah, I'm fine.
2: Okay.
3: I can't believe we're still talking about this.
2: I know. But I feel like we kicked up a big enough stink.
3: Yeah, we did.
2: This past spring.
3: Yeah.
2: That it's finally gone to the floor of the ledge. Well, not quite to the floor of the ledge yet, but at least in the offices as...
3: Well, I feel like BC kind of ending it was the start of a lot.
2: Well, Saskatchewan hasn't had it for decades.
3: Well, they just don't know how.
2: That was the joke, but now I'm envious.
3: Yeah, same.
2: Premier of Manitoba, Wab Kanu, posted this to his social media yesterday.
4: The times, they are a-changing here in Manitoba, and we might stop changing our time. But which way should we go? Do you want the earlier sunrises in winter with standard time, or do you want the later sunsets in summer with daylight time? Or do you want to keep going back and forth? Let us know which you prefer. There's a lot to consider, from fewer strokes and car accidents to those beautiful summer nights. So cast your vote at the link in the profile, but make sure you vote on time.
3: Isn't it weird that my first thought while listening to that is like, just do it. Like, just figure it out. We don't need to be doing a survey on this. I get that you want people's opinions, but at the end of the day, you're going to do what you want. And also, do we not have any other problems that we could be doing right now? Well, put up a survey and be like, hey, should we have homelessness? No. Well, then let's get rid of that and fix that.
2: I agree, because Manitoba is tied for the highest inflation in the entire country. So there are bigger fish to fry. I agree with you.
3: Do a survey. Are groceries too expensive right now? Yes. Fix that instead.
2: They are.
3: So just fix the time.
2: We are the highest as far as groceries.
3: It's just like,
2: the highest.
3: Just do it. It's like when they said, hey, do you want Portage of Maine opened? And like most people said no, and then they just opened it anyway. So They're gonna do whatever they want.
2: It's a false sense of choice. It really is what it is. It's making you believe that you actually have a say in this matter.
3: Although I hate changing my clocks.
2: I will say this. When he's like, should it be this way or should it be that way? This is the party that's supposed to be in the middle between the Liberals and the PCs, okay?
3: Okay.
2: So how is the solution, something that I've suggested for a decade, how is the solution not as simple as half an hour? Just half an hour.
3: I mean, it would kind of...
2: half an hour.
3: I don't know if half an hour. Then the time change would be like an hour and a half, 2 hours and a half between provinces. And
2: so what?
3: That's hard to figure out.
2: No, who cares?
3: It is.
2: Who cares? Newfoundland does it. They're fine.
3: Really?
2: Yeah.
3: They're 30 minutes off?
2: Yep.
3: That explains a lot.
2: Well, I'm telling you. Like, literally, because he's talking about less strokes or less car accidents. I mean, it's such a minuscule stat that, like, why not the best of both worlds?
3: Yeah.
2: Instead of having, we get an hour on this side, an hour on this side, why not right in the middle, change it by half an hour, and then just leave it?
3: Or just change it so we have to only work 7 hours a day.
2: That would be lovely.
3: And then we get an extra hour of sleep. We would all be happier, Wob.
2: There's an old banjo song that came to mind. I thought I'd play you the tail end here regarding time change. And I think it sums it up well.
3: Okay.
2: You ready?
3: Yeah.
2: Here we go.
5: I'm a hunter.

0: Dominic Fike and Baby Doll from Euphoria. My name's Dave Wheeler. That's Tyler Carr.
1: From Euphoria?
0: Yeah.
1: What do you mean?
0: Dominic Fike is in Euphoria.
1: Really?
0: Yeah.
1: I didn't know that.
0: I should know his name. Dominic.
1: Oh.
0: Fike. Euphoria. He plays...
1: Elliot.
0: Role. Elliot. Yes, thank you.
1: Yeah. What the heck?
0: Yeah.
1: Okay.
0: There you go. Things you learned.
1: I'm going to be honest. I didn't understand in my life that one day Dave Wheeler would be teaching me pop culture, but here we are.
0: I like to read.
1: For our cat fact. I love this. Wait. For our cat fact today calendar for Wednesday, May 20th, 2026. A cat named Mike guarded the gates of the British Museum from 1908 to 1924. Notorious for his dislike of dogs, who reportedly fled in terror from him, he was featured in Time magazine after his death. And the best part about this is there's a reminder at the bottom that it was National Rescue Dogs Day, but it's in the smallest font ever because it's a cat fact calendar. And then for Thursday, May 21st today, 2026, cats have scent glands on their tails, foreheads, lips, and chins, and on the undersides of their front paws. They use them to mark their territory and their humans. Ah, that's why my cat walks all over me. That makes sense.
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4: For May 21st, 2026. 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
5: Can I tell you something?
6: Satisfying, that isn't it?
7: And the Grammy goes to...
6: I love the moments around the shop.
8: It's all I wanna do, so won't you dance?
6: That feeling of freedom.
4: Kylie also dropped a new single to coincide with the series. The song is called Light Up. I'm a fire starter, twisted fire starter. The Prodigy have announced their first New York live show in 17 years scheduled for this fall. The EDM outfit are due to return to the Big Apple on Friday, September 25th, where they'll headline Under the K Bridge in Brooklyn. It'll form part of the 2026 CBGB Festival weekend. The band had planned to return to New York in 2019 as part of a U.S. tour, but those dates were canceled following the death of Keith Flint. Last weekend, the Prodigy performed live at EDC Las Vegas after playing two shows in L.A. They also have slots lined up at U.S. festivals like Shaky Knees, Louder Than Life, and Sick New World Texas this year. And Harry Styles' team have responded to fan complaints about obstructed views on his current Together Together tour. Fans have been sharing social media videos of their obstructed views online, with the catwalk and bridge coming off the stage hindering views for fans who bought general admission floor seats. Styles' team released a statement saying, quote, "The floor concept was designed to give fans freedom of movement and the ability to experience the show from different positions rather than being confined to one fixed viewing angle," unquote. Styles will continue his tour in Amsterdam tomorrow night before heading to the UK. That's music news you can use for May 21st, 2026. I'm Dave Wheeler.
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0: something to say? 204-478-8840.
1: So yesterday on the show, we were talking about a grocery receipt from 2006 where it was like a bunch of... She'll recap it in this call, but just how cheaper everything was. Everything. I think the best one was sweet peas were 33 cents, and someone had sent a message saying today they're like $4.50.
2: Hi, guys. It's Catherine. I was listening to your show this morning coming home from the gym, and you were talking about the rising costs of groceries. You had mentioned that you had a receipt of 79 items from Walmart totaling $160. I thought it would be interesting if all the items on the receipt were purchased now, what the total would be.
1: That's not a bad idea.
3: Yeah.
1: Not a bad idea.
3: If I had the money to run that experiment, I would.
1: I just don't want to spend $500 on groceries.
2: Would it be over $200?
1: Oh, yeah.
2: Would it be $250? How about you have people call or text in with their guess on how much that $160 total would be now? And then the winner can take home all the items.
1: That's not a bad contest.
3: You know what we could do? Here's the thing. Here's what we could do.
1: That's a really good idea. Thank you.
3: You and I go to the grocery store. We'll film the whole thing.
1: Okay.
3: We'll put everything in the cart and we'll run it all through. We'll say, then, you know, we're not going to pay for anything, but just to see what the total would be.
1: I mean, I would be okay with doing that as long as we put it back. I just don't want to get the staff to put it back. That's a lot of items.
3: You're focusing on the wrong part.
1: That's a lot of items. I feel bad for them.
3: Whatever.
1: I mean, looking at the receipt, like, there's probably like 30 items that I would want. So maybe. That's not a bad video idea, though.
3: And then I think she's right. We have people call in with their guesses.
1: Maybe we talk to the boss, see if we can do that as like a giveaway.
3: And the winner pays for our groceries.
1: Yeah. You were the closest. E-transfer us.
4: Hey, guys. To the guy who I see almost every day on my way home at the corner of Rothwell and Keniston, just dancing his heart out waiting for the bus, you make my day every day. I just want you to know that. I think you're awesome. Keep dancing. It's the most amazing thing. I pass by every day. Have a great day, guys.
3: Is it a dude that has like a big sun hat on? It's probably about 6 feet. Looks to be about 30 years old or so. Are we talking about the same guy? Because I think I've seen him.
1: Okay. Well, anybody that I see dancing in public, I'm like, good for you. I don't care. You're just doing your thing. It just makes me happy. The more ridiculous the dance, the better.
3: Maybe they had to pee.
1: Yeah, waiting for the bus, you probably have to.
5: Please leave your message after the tone.
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0: All right, that'll do it for Tyler Carr. You'll hear my voice taking you through all the way to the way back lunch at noon with DJ Danny D mixing you down a lunch-sized mix down of all your favorite classics. Before you go, tell me what you learned on today's show.
1: Today on the show, I learned that when I shop at Target in the States, people could be placing drugs under my SUV to frame me, which is terrifying, and now I'm never going to the States again, so... That's cool.
0: I learned today that Grey's Anatomy is getting Yellowstoned.
1: Yeehaw. No, yee-ow.
0: Yeah, after 21 years and numerous spinoffs, they're getting another one, ladies and gentlemen. Have a great rest of your day. 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If you're looking for the podcast today, that's where it lives. And we are back again tomorrow morning with brand new music from Olivia Rodrigo. We'll see you tomorrow.
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1: 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She goes, open 8 tracks, and then she knows how many harmonies, and then she records it in 3 seconds.
0: 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Taylor Swift coming up with The Fate of Ophelia first at Zara Larsson, Midnight Sun on Energy 106.

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0: Energy 106, all the hits. She's all I want to be. That's Tate McRae. Good Wednesday to you. Yesterday, I played you a clip of Ella Langley. She's that twangy country music girl who made her career in Nashville and proved that she was a redneck in an interview when they said, "What's the most redneck thing you've done?" She goes, "Well, I bought myself a pellet gun to take care of a critter problem I got. And I got dillos and I got possums, and so I'm going to take care of it." And despite her accent and despite her redneck roots, she actually is a college goer. She dropped out halfway through. And in a recent interview, revealed what her parents had to say about her dropping out of college early to pursue music.
1: They didn't have much of a choice. They should know that with me. But like I said, my dad, when I was like, "I'm moving with three guys and I'm going to do this." And he was like, "What? What are you going to do?" But my mom was like, "Absolutely. She helped me move."
2: No. Oh, okay.
1: Yeah. No, they've always believed that this is what I was supposed to do. They've just never questioned it. Even though my dad's like, "Hey, I miss you, I love you, come home," every once in a while. I'm like, "Come to a show and see me, Dad."
0: Here she is with Choosin' Texas. It's Ella Langley on Energy 106, all the hits.

I Wish You Cheated from Alexander Stewart on Energy 106, all the hits. Played you a clip yesterday of Alexander Stewart doing a cover of Bruno Mars. Kind of what kicked off his attention on YouTube. He had been doing covers for quite some time. Kind of made a career out of that before he started doing his originals. Here's another clip of him doing a song by Adele. You might recognize this one. It's called Easy On Me.

0: That's Alexander Stewart's take on Adele's Easy On Me. He's got a whole trove of covers on his YouTube page. Toronto, Ontario, by the way, Alexander Stewart. Coming up after the break, we'll get to Pink Panthers and Zara Larsson. Jade LeMay is running home after the break.
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0: Major Lazer and Run Up, Pink Panthers and Zara Larsson stateside before that. We're just over an hour away from the Wayback Lunch with DJ Danny D giving you a lunch-sized portion of a mixdown from back in the day. Back in the day. Back in the day, remember when we used to go to concerts? Remember when we all used to get together and go see all those shows because ticket prices were affordable? Well, the Blue Dot Fever, something we covered earlier this week, how a lot of artists are saying, hey, I'm going on tour. And then people are like, cool. Hey, why aren't y'all buying tickets? Because they're expensive. And so Blue Dot Fever is when you go on Ticketmaster and you see all the blue dots of all the available seats. And a lot of artists are canceling their shows. And Post Malone and Jelly Roll are a pair who have canceled a bunch, postponed a bunch, even though they're set up to go to festivals over the summer. And it's funny, Post Malone, you know him, Jelly Roll, both heavily, heavily tattooed human beings. But there's one guy who was asked who has more tattoos, and he was asked by AC Slater from Saved by the Bell, aka Mario Lopez. He is the host of Access Hollywood. And they asked Teddy Swims, between the three of them, who has the most tattoos?
1: I think I got them. I got them. I'm everywhere, man. I've got them.
2: Those fools are everywhere,
3: too. Look at your eyelids. Close your eyelids. Look at this.
2: Yeah.
3: Tough love.
2: Yeah.
3: Wow.
1: I got them 100%.
3: Where does it say Rambo? Do you have Rambo?
1: Yeah, I have him. I have him here, and on my side, his little footprint. It says Rambo Rose.
0: Post Malone gets some help from Morgan Wallen on Energy 106.

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0: Energy 106, all the hits. Sabrina Carpenter and When Did You Get Hot? Sabrina Carpenter, a lot of people wondering a lot of things about Sabrina Carpenter, how tall she is. She's tiny. She's itty bitty, just pint size. But I'm more curious, and I got my answer last year when she was talking with Wired Magazine about the web's most searched questions. I'm always curious about celebrities and their dogs. For those that don't know, I do dog psychology training, and I'm always kind of curious what kind of dog do they have. And I got my answer on Sabrina Carpenter's pooch.
1: He's a little bit of a mutt. His name's Goodwin. He's a celebrity. He's a Maltese, Lhasa Apso, long hair chihuahua, and a Yorkie. So just really special, unique. And he's an angel, like truly an angel. And I love him so much.
0: By the way, if you haven't welcomed a dog into your life, you should. The Humane Society, lots of great organizations that have pets waiting for you. My favorite breed is Rescue. And with the weather getting better, it's a great excuse to get outside and enjoy our parks and go for a walk and bring your new four-legged friend with you. This is Bruno Mars, I Just Might, Energy 106.

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0: Energy 106, all the hits. Face like yours. Yeah, Olivia Dean. She's got a face for fame. She went to the Brit School. If you're unfamiliar with the Brit School, I'm going to read from Wikipedia here. The Brit School is a selective free-to-attend performing and creative arts secondary school in Croydon, England. Now, if you're wondering, what does selective free-to-attend mean? That means that it's an event program or institution that is entirely free of charge but requires attendees to meet a specific criteria to pass an application audition process to participate. So basically, you got to be good. And it focuses a lot on performing arts, music, technology, theater. And that's where Olivia Dean went. And that's where Adele went. And that's where a lot of the big acts out of England go to school. And Olivia Dean was asked about her most fond memory of attending the Brit School.
1: That time in my life was so joyful. My favorite memory. I mean, I think just the shows we got to do, to be honest. Like, we would do these really big school shows in the Music Strand, and it was like my first experience of like doing a proper gig and like playing with other people rather than just playing guitar in my room. And we did a show where everybody had to write their own song and then like put it together with a band, and I played timbales, and it was just, I remember thinking like, wow, I'm in the music industry.
0: She's easy to fall in love with. It's Olivia Dean on Energy 106.

0: Tate McRae and You Broke Me First from Calgary, Alberta. Tate McRae, she's starting to get quite a catalog of tunes, and she's a songwriter. She helps write a lot of her songs, and she was asked in an interview by Billboard magazine, what's the favorite lyric you've ever written thus far?
1: I say this all the time, but this is one of my favorite lyrics in one of my songs called Nostalgia, and it just says, and I manifested you would leave, so the day you did, I had you beat, 3 steps ahead of everything.
2: I manifested you would leave, so the day you did, I had you beat, 3 steps ahead of everything.
0: I kind of prefer You Have a Sports Car, We Can in it, but that's just me. We'll take a break. We'll come back with some Carly Rae Jepsen, a guy who has done some amazing lyric writing, enough that has landed him some Spotify records. That's The Weeknd. And Jamie Fine is coming up after the break.
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The Weeknd, Dancing in the Flames on Energy 106. All the hits. Carly Rae Jepsen, New Mom before that, and Call Me Maybe. Way Back Lunch with DJ Danny D coming up at noon. And then Macy Hall coming in this afternoon. And then Mason in the Live Line tonight to take you through your evening. Enjoy the rest of your day. We'll get to Shawn Mendes. But first, it's Olivia Rodrigo. Brand new music from Olivia Rodrigo dropping tomorrow bright and early with Wheeler and Tyler. Make sure you tune in. This is Drop Dead on Energy 106. All the hits.

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0: 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That's the Way Back Lunch with DJ Danny D, helping us through that halfway point of the day. 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
0: 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It is beautiful planting weather. I have 22 today. We'll see a little bit of the sunshine into tomorrow as well. Expect some rain throughout Friday, Saturday, and even Sunday.

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0: Energy 106. Your Canada Day just got a whole lot more exciting and a whole lot cheaper. Hi, I'm Macy. So, down with Webster is playing Canada Day in Winnipeg, and suddenly it feels like 2011 again. Like, tell me there won't be at least one person dusting off the skinny jeans for this show. They're headlining the big Canada Day party at Princess Auto Stadium, along with Chad Brownlee, plus Don Amaro, and Mise en Scene are performing as well. The whole thing starts earlier in the day with family events, tailgating. Later on, the concert kicks off around 5 o'clock. And yes, fireworks are happening at the end of the night. Can't have Canada Day without fireworks, right? You can get tickets at Blue Bombers, at the Blue Bombers website. The best part, though, is that the tickets are free. Yes, free. You just have to claim them because there's only a certain amount of room, right? This is a huge deal because lots of people grew up with Down with Webster. 204-452-1061. What concert would teenage you completely lose it over?
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all the hits. I'm Macy Hall. Catch him in Winnipeg this summer at the Summer of Sound. 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

Energy 106. The Goldeyes got their first home win of the season last night, 3-2 against the Cougars. They've got games for the next 4 days straight at Blue Cross Park. One more game against the Cougars happening as we speak. All the hits. Energy 106.

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Energy 106. That one's back on the charts after Justin Bieber sang it on the Coachella stage just a few weeks ago. Hi, it's Macy. And Zara Larsson is absolutely blowing up right now. If you're not already obsessed with her, you're about to be. This is Midnight Sun on Energy 106.

Energy 106. BTS has something very special planned for their 13th anniversary, and you are invited. Find out more after Charlotte Carden. 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I had it.

0: Energy 106. BTS has something very special planned for their anniversary this year, and you are invited to it. Hi, I'm Macy. BTS fans are about to make movie theaters very loud again. The group's Arirang in Busan concert is getting a big screen live viewing on June 13th, which is very special because that date also marks BTS's debut anniversary. So emotions are already running high. This will actually be the group's 13th anniversary. And it's really sweet that they want all of their fans all around the world to be included. This also isn't the first time they've streamed the Arirang World Tour, but it is extra special because it is the anniversary. We wanted to make sure that Winnipeg Army is going to be able to enjoy as well. And good news, it does look like the Cineplex theaters here in the city will be streaming it. Just waiting on official times. For right now, it just says coming soon. It was just announced today, so that makes sense. 204-452-1061. We have a BTS fan with us right now. How are you feeling about the 13th anniversary show being streamed here in Winnipeg?
1: It's super exciting.
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Energy 106, all the hits. This could be the last time we ever talk about changing the clocks. Maybe. More after Felix Cartel. First, she's coming out with a brand new music video tonight. Her new song, The Cure, drops at midnight. It's Olivia Rodrigo, Drop Dead on Energy 106.

0: Energy 106. Okay, the big question is on the table. Are we finally done changing the clocks here in Manitoba? Hi, it's Macy, and there's talk about sticking with one time year-round instead of switching between daylight savings time and standard time every spring and fall. A bunch of provinces have already started leaning away from the switch, and now Manitoba is asking what we want. Premier Wab Kanu shared yesterday that feedback is currently being collected on which time should stick, whether it be longer summer evenings with daylight time or brighter mornings with standard time, or third option is just to keep things the same, keep going with the clock changes twice a year. People are pretty split on it. As per usual, at this point, just pick one and stick with it. You know, even the microwave clock is tired of being wrong twice a year.
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Energy 106. That's Tayo Cruz, Dynamite. You know, that song sold over 5.7 million copies in the US and Canada, which made it become the second best-selling single by a British artist over here. 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The only song that beat Tayo Cruz for the number one spot was Rolling in the Deep by Adele. All the hits. 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

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This remix kind of gives crying through the pain vibes. Like, it's a song about watching the one you love fall in love and choose someone else right in front of your eyes. But then this beat comes in and it's like, okay, maybe it doesn't hurt that bad after all. 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
2: Me not working hard. Yeah, right. Picture that with a Kodak. Or better yet, go to

Energy 106, that's Give Me Everything. Did you know that was the very first song we played here on our station when we launched June 29th of 2011? Also, almost our birthday, coming up on 15 years in just a couple of weeks. 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

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Your Canada Day just got a whole lot more exciting and a whole lot cheaper. 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

0: 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Your Canada Day just got a whole lot more exciting and a whole lot cheaper. Hi, I'm Macy. If you haven't heard yet, Down with Webster is playing Canada Day here in Winnipeg. And suddenly it feels like 2011 again. Like, tell me there won't be at least one person dusting off the skinny jeans for this show. They're headlining the big Canada Day party at Princess Auto Stadium. The whole thing starts off earlier on in the day with family events and tailgating. And then the concert kicks off around 5 o'clock. And if you're wondering, yes, there will be fireworks. You can't have Canada Day without fireworks. You can get tickets on the Blue Bombers website right now. The best part is that these tickets are free. Yes, you heard that correct. Completely free. You just have to claim them because there's only a certain amount of room, right? This is a big deal. Because lots of people grew up with Down with Webster. 204-452-1061. Which concert would teenage you completely lose it over? Jessica?
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1: 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So maybe. 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

Energy 106, a huge calendar clash is coming up early next year, and it's got people talking about what is going to matter more that night. Find out what two important dates are happening on the exact same day after Banks and Ranks. First, Sabrina Carpenter.

0: Energy 106, a huge calendar clash is coming up early next year, and people are already debating on what is going to matter more that night. Hi, it's Macy, and it sounds like the Super Bowl is lining up with Valentine's Day next year. And that alone has already been turning into a conversation. Travis Kelce brought it up on the New Heights podcast, saying that he couldn't remember the last time the Super Bowl was ever that late in February. And his brother, Jason, added that it has landed very close to Valentine's Day before, but this one is a full-on overlap. The Super Bowl actually used to sit in January for decades, but over the years, it's slowly moved deeper and deeper into February, which is how we ended up with February 14th being game day in 2027. And of course, the internet immediately pointed out that if for some reason the Chiefs make it next year, that would mean Taylor Swift and Travis Kelce's first Valentine's Day as a married couple would be ruined by a football game. Just get Taylor to do the halftime show. You know, we all want that already. Let's make it happen. Plus, that would mean they would get to work together on Valentine's Day. So here's a question for you. If two big events land on the same night, how do you go about deciding what gets your attention? Because the Super Bowl is a big deal for some people, but so is Valentine's Day. 204-452-1061. Are you choosing touchdowns, chocolate, or both?
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I'm Macy Hall. Netflix has confirmed an official K-pop Demon Hunters world tour is in the works, but that's about all we know right now. We don't know if it's going to be the original voices from the movie. We don't know if it's going to be some sort of hologram show with the characters. All we know is that something is currently being planned. This is Golden, all the hits, Energy 106.

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I'm Macy Hall, and you are about to win a pair of tickets to Wonder Show's Family Fun Fair if you can solve this What Ride Am I riddle. 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I hide in shadows, creak and groan, with chilling laughs not quite my own. Step inside if you dare. What ride could I be at the fair? 204-452-1061. 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

0: 106 204 452 1061 for two tickets to the Wonder Show's Family Fun Fair at Assiniboia Downs. What ride am I? I hide in the shadows, creak and groan, with chilling laughs, not quite my own. Step inside if you dare. What ride could I be at the fair, Alicia?
1: The fun track.
0: The what?
1: The fun track.
0: Fun track. Never heard of the fun track. What does that look like?
1: The haunted little clown maze carnival
0: thing.
1: Yeah,
0: there you go. I was looking for a haunted house, so I'll give that to you.
1: I know it as the fun shack.
0: Yeah. Oh, okay. It is kind of weird. Like, I was looking up rides for this contest and it's giving me all sorts of names and I'm like, I think we call them different over here, you know?
1: Yeah.
0: Everybody calls them different things, but that's okay. We got there, Alicia.
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2: 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Traffic.
15: Just a few quick reminders that Jesse is closed in both directions from Osborne to Pemmanet due to ongoing work. Dougal is also closed in both directions from Dawson to Bennett as construction continues over there. 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
0: 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It is kind of perfect gardening weather. Sitting around the 20s for the next few days. A little bit of sun, a little bit of cloud, and a little bit of rain because the plants need the rain. Let's be real.
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Energy 106. BTS has something very special planned for their 13th anniversary, and you are invited to it. Find out more after Ella Langley. First, this is Bruno Mars with the opening track of his newest album, The Romantic. It's called Risk It All on Energy 106.

0: Energy 106, all the hits. BTS has something very special planned for their anniversary, and you are invited. Hi, I'm Macy. Okay, BTS fans are about to make movie theaters very loud again. The group's Arirang in Busan concert is getting a big screen live viewing on June 13th. And that date also marks BTS's debut anniversary. So emotions are already running high. This will be BTS's 13th anniversary. And it's really sweet that they want all of their fans to be included. This also isn't the first time that they've streamed this world tour that they're currently on, but it is extra special because, again, it is the anniversary. It does look like the Cineplex theaters here in the city will be showing it. Just waiting on official times. For right now, it just says coming soon. 204-452-1061. We have a BTS fan with us now. How are you feeling about the 13th anniversary show being streamed here in Winnipeg?
1: It's super exciting.
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0: Energy 106. That's Virginia to Vegas. They co-headlined Super Spike last summer. Coming up in 57 days at Maple Grove Rugby Park, Super Spike is back. This year's headliners are Fifi Dobson and Tyler Shaw. And then, of course, local DJs, Always Dale, will be doing the Friday stage takeover. You can hear them every single Friday on the 5 o'clock Energy Mix. Today, DJ Tech G coming up in just over an hour.
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3: 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Traffic.
4: Westbound Broadway is moving slow near Sherbrooke as construction continues over there. Over on southbound Carlton, we do have delays headed to York due to ongoing work. Jumpstart is building soccer pitches across Canada so more kids can have places to play. Learn more at jumpstart.canadiantire.ca. That's traffic on Energy 106. I'm Devoza.
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0: Energy 106. That's Ariana Grande. After months of her saying she was taking a break from making music and focusing on her acting career, she must have had a stroke of inspiration because her brand new album, Petal, is coming out July 31st. 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
1: Friday night, let me take you out. 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Something kinda like we used to do. 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

Energy 106. Two more episodes left in what could be the final season of Euphoria. You may know him from season 2 as Elliot of the show. This is Dominic Fike, originally released in 2018, but has had a massive resurgent on TikTok recently. This is Baby Doll on Energy 106.

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0: Energy 106. Your Canada Day just got a whole lot more exciting and a whole lot cheaper. Hi, I'm Macy. If you haven't heard yet, Down with Webster is playing Canada Day in Winnipeg. They're headlining the big Canada Day party at Princess Auto Stadium with a few other acts as well. The whole thing kicks off earlier on in the day. They've got some family events and tailgating planned, and then the concert kicks off around 5 o'clock. And yes, if you're wondering, there will be fireworks. You can't have Canada Day without fireworks. You can get tickets at bluebombers.com. The best part, though, the tickets are free. Yes, you heard that correct. Completely free. You just have to claim them because there's only a certain amount of room, right? There's a huge amount of people very excited about Down with Webster. Some people are even commenting, you know, what year is it? But Down with Webster is really important to some people. Some people grew up listening to their music, so this will be a very exciting Canada Day. 204-452-1061. Which concert would teenage you completely lose it over?
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1: 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Traffic.
3: Westbound Broadway is moving slow near Sherbrooke as construction continues over there. Over on southbound Carleton, we do have delays headed to York due to ongoing work. Jumpstart is building soccer pitches across Canada so more kids can have places to play. Learn more at jumpstart.canadiantire.ca. That's traffic on Energy 106. I'm Devoza.
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Energy 106. A huge calendar clash is coming up next year. Two very important things happening on the exact same day. But what is more important? You be the judge after Lou Calla on Energy 106.

0: Energy 106. A huge calendar clash is coming up early next year. Two very important things happening on the exact same day, but what is more important? You be the judge. Hi, it's Macy. It sounds like the Super Bowl is lining up with Valentine's Day in 2027. That alone is already turning into this whole conversation. Travis Kelce actually brought it up on the New Heights podcast. He says he couldn't remember the Super Bowl ever being that late into February, but then his brother Jason added that there have been a couple that have got really close, but this one is a full-on overlap. The Super Bowl actually used to sit in January for decades, but over the years, it's slowly moved deeper and deeper into February, which is how we ended up with the February 14th game day. And of course, the internet immediately pointed out that if for some reason the Chiefs make it in next year, that could mean Taylor Swift's and Travis Kelce's first ever Valentine's Day as a married couple could be ruined by a football game. Let's just get Taylor Swift to do the halftime show. That's what we all want, right? Let's make it happen. Plus, that would mean they'd get to work together on Valentine's Day. Here's a question for you. If two big events land on the same night, how do you decide what gets your attention? Because the Super Bowl is a very big deal for some people, but so is Valentine's Day. 204-452-1061. Would you be choosing touchdowns, chocolates, or both?
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1: 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Traffic.
3: Construction is slowing down your commute on southbound Cavalier as you get closer to Portage. In downtown, we do have some work happening on Donnell causing southbound delays from Notre Dame to River. Jumpstart is building soccer pitches across Canada so more kids have places to play. Learn more at jumpstart.canadiantire.ca. That's traffic on Energy 106. I'm Dev Oza.
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2: At first, I thought it was just an old person helmet like Marshmallow wears.
1: Yeah.
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1: Take the wig off, Grandma.
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She's dropping her brand new song, The Cure, tonight at midnight. 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

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I'm Macy Hall. Coming up at 5 o'clock, the 5 o'clock Energy Mix today with DJ Tech G. We've got some fun tunes before that, though. Our hot hit with Topic and Becky G. It's called Sorry Poppy. That's after Ariana Grande. But first, Devin Cole on Energy 106.

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0: 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That's the Wayback Lunch with DJ Tech G. He's here every single Thursday for the 5 o'clock mix. He's got the second half coming up for you shortly. I'm Macy Hall.
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9: 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Going to be some sunshine, also going to be some rain in between Friday night, Saturday morning, and Sunday night. But hey, the flowers need the rain, right?
1: Energy 106 traffic.
10: We do have some work happening on Carleton causing southbound delays headed to York. Construction is slowing down your commute on westbound Grant approaching Keniston. 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Starts Friday. Conditions in app. That's traffic on Energy 106. I'm Dev Oza.
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0: The 5 o'clock Energy Mix with DJ Tech G. You can catch him every single Thursday at this time. Coming up at 6 o'clock, Mason with the Live Line just around the corner, celebrating 6 years of the Live Line show this week. 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I'm Macy Hall. 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
3: Just a few quick reminders that we have multiple lanes closed in both directions on Corridon from Tuxedo to Keniston due to ongoing work. We have multiple lanes closed in both directions on Lajimodier from Reindeer to Chief Beguis because of ongoing construction. 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
2: 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All this.
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1: Combs and Three Burners.
0: Oh, wow!
2: That's right.
0: How did you get that? It was their only hit.
1: Honestly, I used the internet.
0: Oh, no. You're not supposed to admit that. Did you whip out Shazam?
1: Yes.
0: That's so funny. Actually, that's what made this song so big. In 2016, it was like number one most Shazammed in the world for like 2 months.
1: Nice.
0: And to this day, most people probably still don't know who sings it. So I'm glad that you at least won. But who's this? Where are you calling from?
1: Chaz from Columbus.
0: Columbus, Alabama. Columbus, Georgia. Ohio, Indiana.
1: Georgia.
0: Great. Chaz, we're going to send you a Liveline t-shirt.
1: Yay.
0: So hang on. We will get your address.
1: All right, thank you.
3: 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You put the live in the line and you drink it all up. 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